0: Rose Davies, what no Australian has ever done before. A female has won the 10,000 metres at the Commonwealth Games. Stunning performance. Magnificent running. The back end was breathtaking.
1: Thanks to Channel 7 for that audio. Aussie gymnast Kate McDonald is also celebrating gold this morning after she took out the women's uneven bars. Meg Harris has upset Molly O'Callaghan to win gold in the women's 100-metre freestyle. Shana Jack finishing with bronze as the Aussie swept the field. In rugby league, code hopper Zach Lomax says playing for PNG is the opportunity of a lifetime after agreeing to a three-year deal to join the NRL's 19th franchise. The side will enter the competition in 2028. Lomax says he still has ambitions to play for the Wallabies at the Rugby World Cup.
2: My heart and soul is absolutely dedicated to Australia and rugby union, and mate, I want nothing more than to be able to pull on that gold jersey. It's, you know, that's what it's about.
1: To AFL, where Lions defender Ty Gallop is set to miss multiple games on a serious misconduct charge after he was sent straight to the tribunal. The MRO found Gallop deliberately dumped Mitch Georgiades into the Gabba turf during Brisbane's win over Port Adelaide on the weekend. Australian Independent Radio News.
3: 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Weather forecast for today, partly cloudy with light winds. Busselton, Harvey and Collie are expecting 17 and partly cloudy, and Perth 18 and also partly cloudy. Bunbury, we're expecting 17 today, 18 and partly cloudy on Wednesday, 18 and mostly sunny on Thursday, showers increasing on Friday and 20, and a shower or two and 17 on Saturday, and partly cloudy and 17 on Sunday. Around our capital cities, Adelaide 15 with showers today and then 14 and a shower or two for tomorrow. Melbourne 17 with showers increasing and becoming windy and then 13 and showers tomorrow. Hobart 16 with showers increasing also and then 12 and a shower or two for tomorrow. Canberra 13 partly cloudy and then 11 and a possible shower for tomorrow. Sunshine in Sydney 21 today and 19 for tomorrow. Brisbane 22 with a shower or two and then 24 with cloud clearing for tomorrow. Darwin 31 and sunny for both today and tomorrow. At the moment we've got 6 degrees in Collie and Bunbury and still cool in Busselton. It's only 3 degrees. As mental as anything, spirit got lost at 6 past 8.

And if it's your birthday today, hope you don't get lost today. No, hopefully you get lots of presents instead. It's 8:09. Let's have a look at who is having a birthday today. Lieutenant General Peter Cosgrove. He's turning 79 today, Australian Army officer and Governor General of Australia from 2014 to 19. The son of an Army officer, he commanded the peacekeeping force in Timor, International Forces for East Timor, and he was named Australian of the Year for 2001, and he retired in July 2005. Damien Drum is turning 66, Australian rules player and coach and politician. He played 62 games with Geelong from 82 to 89. He's also a former Fremantle Dockers coach from 99 to 2001, and he served as Minister for Sports and Veteran Affairs in the Dennis Nathan Ministry in Victoria in 2014. And during season 2001, he was sacked from his coaching position at Fremantle. At that stage of the season, the Dockers were still winless. That's not the case at this moment, though. Totally different situation. And also having a birthday today is Simon Kirk. He's turning 77 today. English drummer with the band Free, who had the 1971 UK number 2 and US number 4 single All Right Now. But he also was part of the band called Bad Company, and their first three albums all did well in both the US and the UK. So we're going to go with one of the Bad Company songs. This one's called Can't Get Enough, which I hope is the situation for you for your birthday. Hopefully you get lots of presents. And have a great day for your birthday if it is your birthday today.

And happy 77th birthday to Simon Kirk, English drummer with that band Bad Company. And someone is not having 77, but 7-year birthday. That's, of course, Bunbury Cycles. And, of course, if you are listening for the cue to text in, of course, during the morning, we will give you the opportunity to win or go into the draw to pick up $250. And, of course, wait for that cue to text in, because that's when you can actually call in and become part of the draw for that Bunbury Cycles. Our buzz is out and about this morning. The Honeydew Kia K4S hatch petrol car with a 7-year warranty. We'll find out very shortly where that buzz is and what goodies they have on board. Also coming up this hour, we've got some great music from Paul Jones, Eskimo Joe, Boston, Sia and Dexy's Midnight Runners singing these songs.

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0: Peter and Gordon, I don't want to see you again. Well, that's not the case for people having birthdays. And Karen Soulis is having a birthday today, and we're wishing you a happy birthday from your son, Shane. So happy birthday to you, to Karen Soulis, and anyone else that's having a birthday out there. Now, the Buzz is out and about this morning, and we've got Bev, Lena and Brenda in the Buzz. Good morning to you, Brenda.
1: Good morning, Jeff. Well, it's lovely to have Bev back. She's been away on holidays and then had an operation, and she's recovering well. So she thought she'd come down today and give Lena and myself a bit of a hand. So if you're driving down Strickland Street, you'll find us outside Battery All Types at number 46 Strickland Street, and you'll spot us in the lovely Kia K4 hatch sedan. And this is compliments from the Jones boys in Bath Street. So if you're looking for a new car, come and have a look. This is a lovely petrol car. It's honeydew in colour. And, of course, it's got all the bells and whistles and all the modern technology. So come and see us at Battery All Type at 46 Strickland Street. And in our goodie bags today, we have some bread from Baker's Delight from Bunbury Forum, some fresh fruit, compliments of Woolies at the Plaza. We've got water from IGA in Kerry Park, and we've got milk, flavoured milks and yogurts from Brown's Dairy and Southwest Dairy Supply. And we have vouchers that you have to ask for, and the most popular one at the moment is the Buckingham the Butcher voucher for 2 kilos of sausages. So Buckingham the Butcher, they're at the Plaza, and they've given us, say, this voucher for 2 kilos of sausages. We have a voucher from Nougat and Nice on Mummery Crescent for $5 off any in-store purchase. Gapco, they've given us a $20 voucher towards any mechanical service. And Sunrise Cafe, also at the Plaza and right next door to Buckingham the Butcher, have given us some coffee vouchers. So pop on down and see us. We'd love to see you, and we'll give you one of our goodie bags and maybe a voucher or two. So back to you, Jeff, in that lovely, warm studio.
0: Thank you very much, Brenda. Yes, and get on down to the Battery All Types at 46 Strickland Street to make sure you pick up all those goodies before they go. Here's Tommy James and the Shondells with Dragging the Line at 8:23.

0: 20 by past 8 on Bunbury 103.7. Good morning, you're live and local with Jeff McNish, and this is The Breakfast Show, sponsored by Martin Burns Bedroom Furnishing, the big yellow building at 185 Blair Street. And don't forget, they're open on Sundays from 11 till 3. Our buzz is out and about this morning, the Honeydew Kia K4S Hatch petrol car, sponsored by the Jones Boys at Bunbury Kia. And the girls are located at Battery All Types, 46 Strickland Street. Got lots of goodies on board, including bread and rolls from Baker's Delight Bunbury Forum, fresh fruit from Woolworths at the Plaza, bottled water and red reusable bags from IGA Mondack Place Kerry Park, and drinks and other products courtesy of Brown's Dairy, Southwest Dairy Supply. Also got these vouchers, a voucher for 2 kilograms of sausages from Buckingham Meats at the Plaza. They've got vouchers for Sunrise Cafe, also at the Plaza, right next door to Buckingham Meats. $5 off Nougat and Nice, Mummery Crescent, and $20 gift voucher from Dapco Tyre and Auto. 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
1: This is Air News Western Australia. I'm Lee Harrison. AI logs will be used as evidence in the trial of a Baldivis woman who allegedly killed her baby. Alana Gail Smithwick was arrested in October after her 8-month-old was found dead at a home on Winpara Way. The 29-year-old pleaded not guilty to murder by reason of insanity earlier this month after a psychiatrist deemed her acutely unwell based on a preliminary report. Her legal team has told the Supreme Court an extensive series of ChatGPT logs would make up a substantial amount of evidence in the trial next year. They've indicated they'll apply for a judge-alone trial. The federal government has announced plans for a new Australian oil refinery to be built in the Pilbara amid warnings fuel prices could rise even further. Nelson Scott reports.
2: The Iran war has exposed Australia's reliance on fuel imports, with just two operating refineries remaining in the country. The Albanese government will commit $4 million towards a feasibility study into building a new oil refinery in Western Australia to help enhance our energy security. The facility is set to be built by industrial manufacturing group Perdaman and would be the first new refinery in Australia since the 1960s. The move comes amid Treasury warnings fuel prices and inflation will continue rising as the Middle East conflict escalates and ongoing shipping disruptions continue. Nelson Scott, Canberra.
1: A majority First Nations-owned company is working with the state government to acquire a major seawater plant under construction in the West Pilbara. The Dampier Seawater Desalination Plant is expected to generate 8 gigalitres of water a year. Indjibandi Water is in talks to take ownership of the facility. Premier Roger Cook says it'll allow them to be the custodians of the area's water supply.
3: It represents a unique agreement between the traditional owners as part of their business development program to really harness the great traditions of the Yindjibarndi people. For centuries, they've looked after the land, the sea, the air.
1: To sport now, Max King's season is over after straining his left hamstring in St Kilda's win over North Melbourne. Coach Ross Lyon telling Fox Footy it's left his forward heartbroken.
4: He's really devastated, and this is a lot of the players we deal with, and this won't surprise you, hopefully, but his concern was he'd let the club and his team down, and shame's too strong a word, but probably embarrassed and, you know, like, have you guys had enough of me? And I said, hang on here. We're in.
1: And rising Fremantle star Murphy Reid has extended his contract with the Ladder Leaders until the end of the 2032 season. This is Air News Western Australia.
5: 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Weather forecast for today, partly cloudy. Expected maximum temperature for Bunbury, Busselton, Harvey and Collie, 17 today. Perth is expecting 18. At the moment, it's 7 degrees in Collie, 6 in Busselton and 8 degrees in Bunbury. Here's Eskimo Joe with black fingernails and red wine at 26 to 9.

And Bunbury Cycles want to give you their present for their 7th birthday. The final $250 is up for grabs. All you need to do is text in now 0448 057 916, and I'll be taking number 1 and number 16. So get on the phone now and text in. Thanks to Daryl and Mop, of course, from Bunbury Cycles, celebrating their 7th birthday. We've been giving away $250 each week. This is the final $250. And each hour we'll be putting 2 people into the draw. And then on Friday we'll be drawing out 1 lucky person. And don't forget that Daryl and Mop have a great range of bikes and e-bikes and the biggest range of parts and accessories in the southwest. Call in and see them at 12 Stewart Street. That number again, 0448 057 916. Here's Paul Jones and High Time at 21 to 9.

0: 19-9. Well done to Pamela Nettleton. You were the first one through, so you are now in the draw. And Julie Jass, you were number 16, so you are in the draw also for the Bunbury Cycles $250 birthday present. We'll draw that out on Friday. And the buzz is all gone, unfortunately. So, yes, all the goodies have gone from the buzz.
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CR and Chandelier from 2014. It's 13 to 9 on Bunbury 103.7. Good morning, you're live and local with Jeff McNish. And this is The Breakfast Show, sponsored by Martin Burns Bedroom Furnishing. And they are taking the razor to floor stock mattresses that must be cleared. And they've already cleared a lot of them, but there are still some specials, especially with the popular Kimberley range by Slumber King, WA-made value mattresses. There's three feels left, all in queen size. Ultra firm, firm and plush. Originally $1,949, now reduced to $1,599. And floor stock clearance price, only $1,299. That's an incredible deal. But don't miss out because they will go fast. Here's Jerry and the Pacemakers. I like it.

0: And something that you'll really like is the Bunbury Rock and Roll Club's annual Hot August Weekend is coming up on Friday the 7th of August and Saturday night the 8th of August. 2 days of dancing. On Friday night they've got the band Best Friends, and on Saturday night they've got the band Rebound. 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And the Commercial Sporting and Recreation Club is where the venue is, and they'll have meals there from 5 o'clock on both nights. 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Hot August Weekend, put that in the calendar. That's the 7th and 8th of August. There will be obviously food from the kitchen from 5 p.m. Get your dancing shoes on from around about 7 o'clock right through till late. Great bands too. 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

Ice house, touch the fire. We'll certainly be near the fire. That's just one way of keeping warm this morning. It is gradually warming up, 9 degrees here in Bunbury at the moment. Thank you for sharing our breakfast with us and the music and the cold morning. But we'll be back again tomorrow and we'll do it all over again between 6 and 9. Steve Ingram's in after the 9 o'clock news and we've got Richie Howlett doing the Lunchbox show after 12 o'clock today. I'm going to finish off with Dexy's Midnight Runners and Come On Eileen. This will take us up to news at 9 o'clock. Have a great day. We'll talk to you again tomorrow.

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1: Hello there, I'm Sean Bindley. Victoria will have a new Premier, with Jacinda Allan confirming she's stepping aside this morning rather than face a leadership contest. She was expected to face a spill motion and had originally indicated she was willing to contest the leadership fight. She called a snap press conference early this morning, saying the party needs certainty so close to an election.
2: I believe I would have won. But doing so this close to an election takes up valuable resources, including the most precious of one, time. More importantly, it puts the state in a position of uncertainty.
1: A Productivity Commission report has concluded Australia's governments need to cut red tape to solve the housing crisis. The interim report argues overregulation adds up to $320,000 to the cost of a new home. Commissioner Alison Roberts says complex zoning laws can slow the planning process before a build gets underway.
3: In Brisbane, Sydney, Perth and Adelaide, at least 75% of residential land is zoned for just one or two storeys. So that obviously limits the amount of dwellings that can be built. And in Sydney, 50% of the land across 50 suburbs is covered by restricted heritage overlay.
1: Iran has rejected two demands it calls extreme during talks with the US in Islamabad, telling American negotiators to leave the table. The collapse in diplomacy comes as the head of US Central Command has reportedly recommended halting bombing around the Strait of Hormuz, saying there are no viable military targets remaining. A mutual halt in strikes between Washington and Tehran is now on its third day, though Houthi rebels have declared the pause over and announced a blockade of Saudi-linked shipping. Kate Fisher reports from Washington.
4: Mike Waltz, the only member of the senior team to appear to talk about this over the weekend on the news channels here. He's the US ambassador to the United Nations. On the one hand, saying that the US is ready at any time to resume major combat operations, and at the same time, complaining that the Trump administration inherited low levels of ammunition from the Biden administration. So also a tacit acknowledgement that there is perhaps an issue with munitions supplies.
1: Real estate experts are pointing to rising costs as the key driver behind Brisbane's plummeting auction clearance rate. Data from Cotality revealing around 30% of homes auctioned were sold last week, down from 72% this time last year. Real Estate Institute of Queensland Chief Executive Antonia Mercarella says it's an evolving issue.
5: What we're seeing is massive concerns around, is now a good time to buy? There's concerns about further interest rate hikes. And of course, the global uncertainty isn't getting any better. So everyone's in this strange holding pattern is what I would say.
1: An ICAC inquiry into allegations New South Wales Liberal Party members breached donation laws is entering its second day. State Opposition Leader Kelly Sloan has described phone taps of a fugitive property developer heard during the first day of hearings as uncomfortable listening. The inquiry has so far heard allegations developer Jean Nassif sought to use a former Premier's brothers to influence government decisions. This is Air News. Australia has its first athletics gold of the Commonwealth Games, with Roses Davies' win in an historic 10,000 metre race this morning. She says she still can't believe it.
6: I think I'm still processing it all. It won't until, I probably go to sleep tonight. I'm so happy, so stoked.
1: Australia have won 15 medals in the pool on day four. The Aussies now have 26 gold, 18 clear of England. Zach Lomax has given some insight into his decision to join the PNG Chiefs, describing it as a once-in-a-lifetime opportunity. However, he says he still has unfinished business in rugby ahead of his return to the NRL in 2028. Much interest in the AFL's tribunal tonight, with Brisbane defender Ty Gallop to front up after his incident with Port's Mitch Georgiades at the Gabba during the second quarter of the Lions' 59-point win over the Power on the weekend. Meanwhile, both South Australian sides will train today as they look ahead to their Round 21 matches. Port hosts GWS on Saturday night, and the Crows close out the rounds with a Sunday twilight clash against the Bombers at Docklands. And Paddy Dangerfield is in doubt for Thursday night's clash with Collingwood. Geelong coach Chris Scott telling Fox Footy the skipper will have to get through training tomorrow.
7: The hip was, he fell his knee on the ground and jarred his hip. So, I'm talking about stuff I shouldn't talk about. Sometimes it turns around quickly. It's unlikely that we take him through from now until our last game. So there's some logic.
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8: 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Let's have a look at the forecast for the rest of Tuesday. Maximum 17, partly cloudy, and light winds. That's about it, really. The UV index is predicted to reach 3, which is moderate. Expected temperatures in our region, Busselton, Harvey and Collie all expecting 17. If you're off to Perth, they're expecting 18. Currently, it is just 7 in Collie, 8 in Busselton and 9 in Bunbury. If you're travelling interstate, a quick run around the nation. Adelaide today, 15 with showers. Tomorrow, 14 with a shower or two. Melbourne today, 17 with showers increasing and windy. Tomorrow, 13 with showers. Hobart, 16 with showers increasing today. 12 with a shower or two tomorrow. Canberra, 13 and partly cloudy today. 11 with a possible shower tomorrow. Sydney, 21 today, 19 tomorrow. Brisbane, 22 with a shower or two today. 24 with cloud clearing tomorrow. And good old Darwin, 31 today and 31 tomorrow. There we go. You're right up to date with news and weather. It's 6 after 9 on Bunbury 103.7. 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

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They're on Picton Road, open Monday to Friday. And welcome to Tuesday. What a beautiful day. From where I'm sitting, virtually not a cloud in the sky. I know it's only 10 degrees, but in the sunshine, it is perfect. So if you've got 5 minutes, go out, sit in the sun, have a coffee, and listen to 103.7. Fairly ordinary things today. We'll be doing fuel prices in a short while. Got a nice little quote for today. Birthdays, homegrown history after 10. And our music quiz. Well, it finally went off yesterday, so we've got a brand new music quiz happening today. And of course, our Bunbury Cycle promotion. You have to listen for that little jingle. And in this hour, I'm going to take entries number 5 and number 15. So you've got to get it right. When you hear that cute text, those cute little jingle bells, that's when you just text your name to 0448 057 916. And look, tell your neighbours, tell your friends to listen in, because they can all have a chance to win $250 cash. We'd like as many as possible to put their names forward with a chance to getting into the draw for the $250 cash. So tell your family, tell your friends, tell your neighbours, uncles, aunties, you name it, tell them to tune in to 103.7. Just like Elders Merchandise in Davenport do. They love 103.7. Always listen to our great music and all the other things as well. So guys and gals at Elders Merchandise in Davenport, hope you have a wonderful day, and I certainly hope you stay safe in the workplace. Well, that's it for the moment. Coming up next, we've got Carly Simon, and this is Mockingbird.

0: Wellington Dam Living Legacy Forest, we transform cremated ashes into thriving memorial trees, creating living tributes that endure for generations. 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Our phone number is 0427 096 944.
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Dua Lipa there with Training Season. 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Your cheapest unleaded fuel today is $1.79.5, up from yesterday. That's Liberty in Busselton West. Then next is $1.83.3. Still up again from yesterday, Burke in Broadwater. Then two selling at $1.83.9. Vibe in Siesta Park and Vibe in Broadwater. And the dearest unleaded fuel in Busselton today is $2.09.8. For diesel, the cheapest in Busselton, $2.18.9. Vibe in Broadwater. Then three selling at $2.19.3. That's Vibe in Siesta Park, Liberty in West Busselton, and Burke in Broadwater. With your dearest diesel in the Busselton region today, $2.39.8. For Bunbury, your cheapest unleaded fuel today is $1.78.5. Same as yesterday, Dunnings in Picton, followed by $1.81.3. That's Vibe in Bunbury South. Then $1.81.5, Liberty in Dalyellup. With the dearest unleaded fuel in Bunbury today, $1.92.9. For diesel, the cheapest, $2.18.7. 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Then $2.19.3, Vibe in Bunbury South. Then $2.19.5, Liberty in Dalyellup. With the dearest diesel in the Bunbury region today, a whopping $2.26.9. That's it, fuel prices for today. It's 24 after 9. Here's a track from Ernie K. Doe.

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And we're broadcasting for station sponsor Arctic Air right through until midday today. It is 8 in Colley, 9 in Busselton and 11 in Bunbury. Okay, today's quote. Okay, and if you have a favourite quote, one that knocked around the house when you were young that mum or dad used to say all the time, and it's clean, by all means, let me know. Send your favourite quote to 0448 057 916, and Slade and I will judge the best for the listeners' quotes of the week, and we'll play it on Friday. Now, today's quote: the only person you are destined to become is the person you decide to be. Courtesy of Ralph Emerson, that was. The only person you are destined to become is the person you decide to be. I quite like that. 28 to 10, here are the Zoot with Eleanor Rigby.

There we go. Zoot with their version of Eleanor Rigby from 1971. 23-10 on Bunbury 103.7. Brakes, gears, bells, saddlebags, clothing, shoes. Yes, get them all at Bunbury Cycles. Not only do you get those at Bunbury Cycles, but we are giving away on their behalf $250 again this week, thanks to Daryl and Mop, the owners of Bunbury Cycles. Well, it's their birthday. That's why they're giving stuff away. Now, this hour, I'm going to go for entrance number 5 and number 15. So when you hear those funny little jingle bells, just text your name to 0448 057 916, and I'll select entry number 5 and 15. I'll let you know if you get in the draw. Other than that, keep trying. Go right through until 3 p.m. this afternoon. So when you hear that cue to text, don't forget, text your name, 0448 057 916. In the meantime, here's Daryl Braithwaite and Love Has No Pride.

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There we go, a bit of Conway Twitty there from the 60s with Mona Lisa. 14 to 10 on Bunbury 103.7, and sponsor Arctic Air is a family business that listens and creates unique solutions just for you. They offer personalised service for your situation. Each job is handled as if it was their very own property. Now, our region is home to many musicians and we aim to play their music. And here's one now from a young man from Bunbury. He's a solo jazz pianist and singer-songwriter and classically trained at WAPA. Local music from Brodie Stewart, it's called Waiting.

He says, I know this, I see this, there's some part of me that's waiting, waiting, chasing you and me. Beyond this, there's reason for you to believe. It's waiting, waiting.

He takes a breath and gives it a shot. I'll pick you up at 8:30. She says, thank God you asked, I couldn't wait.

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That was Westlife and World of Our Own. 5 to 10 on Bunbury 103.7, and you're listening to The Morning Show, sponsored by Arctic Air, and your host today, Steve Ingram. Now, into the draw for this hour go Tiffany Stingell and Peter Manners. They're in the draw for the $250 cash giveaway. That'll be given away at the end of the week. If you didn't get entered, keep trying each and every hour when you hear that little jingle to text in your name. Okay? But into the draw went Tiffany Stingell and Peter Manners. Alrighty, to take us to the 10 o'clock news, I've got a track from Roy Orbison, the big O from Texas, and this is She's a Mystery to Me. 4 to 10 on Bunbury 103.7, I'm Steve Ingram. Thanks for your company.

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1: Hello there, I'm Sean Bindley. Jacinda Allen has quit as Victorian Premier. She made the call ahead of a caucus meeting this morning where her leadership would have been challenged by her deputy, Ben Carroll. She says she made the decision to stand down because it's the right decision for the Labor Party and Victorians.
2: I was prepared to put my record and my plan to a ballot of members, as our rules allow. I believe I would have won. But doing so this close to an election takes up valuable resources, including the most precious of one, time. More importantly, it puts the state in a position of uncertainty.
1: The federal government has announced plans to build a new oil refinery in Western Australia to improve the nation's fuel security. Labor will commit $4 million towards a feasibility study into constructing the facility, which will be the country's first new refinery since the 1960s. The complex aims to make Australia less reliant on fuel imports amidst the supply chain disruptions brought on by the Iran war. 800,000 seniors will have easier access to their healthcare public transport discount from today. Jefferson Shaw explains.
3: Seniors and pensioners can still use their physical gold cards, but a new digital option has been launched today. The Transport Connect account allows gold Opal cards to link to a bank card. It will mean those with linked accounts can tap on with a debit or credit card at the concessional rate. It's part of the staged Opal 2.0 rollout, which will include thousands of new Opal card readers, real-time information on buses, and optional digital Opal cards for all passengers. Jefferson Shaw, Central Station, Sydney.
1: Facial recognition technology is being rolled out for AFL fans across Australia as an alternative to digital or paper tickets. And News Sarah Patterson reports.
4: AFL club Geelong is spearheading the charge, having already made the technology available to its members. American company Wicket, which owns the technology in Australia, has told the ABC it's already in active discussions with other AFL clubs. It says every NFL team in the US has used the technology for some form of entry to live events. Experts, however, remain concerned about how the collected biometric data could be used.
1: A person has been charged over a kidnapping in Sydney's southwest earlier this year. Dusty Fitzpatrick takes a look.
5: Police were told four men had assaulted another man outside a tobacconist in Mount Pritchard before forcing him into a hatchback. About 2 days later, detectives searched a property in Dural where police found the 53-year-old. A teenager and five men have already been charged over the incident and remain before the courts. An 18-year-old man's now been arrested and charged with several offences, including participating in a criminal group. He's due in court today. Investigations into the incident are ongoing. Dusty Fitzpatrick, Sydney.
1: Detectives are appealing for information in relation to the theft of 142 cattle in central Queensland. Authorities say the Wagyu cross cows and heifers were taken from a property in Green Lake, north of Rockhampton, between April 3rd and May 28th. All are branded with a GL under a half circle symbol and a yellow management tag reading Green Lake. This is Air News. Aussie netballer Cara Conan says her side are primed for Commonwealth Games glory after two strong wins so far. Australia smashed Tonga in their opening game of the Games before a 19-goal win over England. Conan says they're aiming high.
6: Couldn't have asked for a better start in terms of outcomes. Still lots to build on though, looking after our day off to head into another three big games before we lead into finals.
1: There's been a boil over in the pool at the Games, with Meg Harris edging out Molly O'Callaghan as the Aussies went 1-2-3 in the 100-metre freestyle. Harris telling Channel 7 she really can't believe it.
7: I mean, it's always fun. Well, always. I've never done this before. But I knew I had to go out hard. Molly always mows me down, so I was hoping just once I'd be able to hold her off.
1: The Aussie swimmers claimed more than a dozen medals in one night in the pool. And in athletics, Rose Davies claimed an historic goal in the women's 10,000 metres, the Aussie women's bowls pair falling just short of advancing to the semi-finals. In rugby, the Wallabies are spending the week in Sydney as they prepare to head to Japan this weekend. And in rugby league, the Dolphins' new starch in defence could be their ticket to a maiden finals berth. The Finns top points four without making the eight in 2025. Hooker Jeremy Marshall-King says fronting up without the ball has been their focus.
8: I think that's something that we've missed probably the last few years, and you know, normally we've got injuries and all over the place, but we've got a full squad that's healthy and we're just looking forward to this week. And
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9: 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Let's have a look at the forecast for the rest of Tuesday. Maximum 17, partly cloudy, and light winds. That's about it, really. The UV index is predicted to reach 3, which is moderate. Expected temperatures in our region, Busselton, Harvey and Collie, all looking for 17. If you're off to Perth, they're expecting 18. Currently, it is 8 in Collie, 10 in Busselton and 11 in Bunbury. For the rest of the working week, tomorrow, Wednesday, minimum 6, maximum 18 and partly cloudy. Thursday, minimum 6, maximum 18 and mostly sunny. And on Friday, minimum 8, maximum 20 with showers increasing. So make the most of the sunny conditions. It is 6 after 10 on Bunbury 103.7. 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

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Now, the Bunbury Rock and Roll Club, they're having their annual Hot August Night weekend. 2 days of dancing, two live bands, and their classic car cruise. It's happening Friday the 7th of August and Saturday night the 8th of August. So Best Friends to kick off on Friday night dance. 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And then on Saturday, the classic car cruise, including morning tea, wine, lunch and dancing. Then on Saturday night, the live band Rebound finishes with the Saturday night dance. 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The entry is just $15. 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There we go. Rock and roll. Good fun. 10 after 10. Here are the Red Hot Chili Peppers and Snow. Hey ho.

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Orchestral Maneuvers in the Dark is the name of the band, the song If You Leave. 20 after 10 on Bunbury 103.7, and the knowledgeable team at sponsor Arctic Air know the importance of an economical system. Keeping your running costs low, they're next to the railway station on Picton Road. Oh my gosh, it's time to have a quick look at birthdays, and when we do this, a little bit of homegrown history, the bit that I often like. I'd like you to take your minds back to the 28th of July, 1900.

business was the supply of tools to workmen. After a lengthy discussion on the question of the council supplying tools, it was agreed that all day labourers should provide their own shovels, picks and other tools for road making. My gosh, I hope they didn't have to supply their own bulldozers or steamrollers. That was on the 28th of July, 1900. If it is your birthday today, a great big happy birthday from all of us here at Bunbury Community Radio. Hope you have an absolute super day today. As I said, it's beautiful where I'm sitting right now. Bunbury sitting on 11. We're going for a high of 17. Nice sunny day outside. And I hope you get spoiled if it's your birthday today and you're taken out for dinner and all those lovely things. If it is your birthday, you share it with the likes of, get this one, Earl Tupper. Think about that. Earl Tupper, born in Berlin, New Hampshire, in 1907, died at the age of 76 in 1983. Earl Tupper, US businessman and Tupperware founder. There we go. The first Australian Tupperware party was in 1961. The company ended its operations in December 2024. I reckon in my youth, our house, we had more Tupperware than the Tupperware factory. Everyone had lots and lots of Tupperware. There we go. Earl would have been his birthday today. You also share it with the likes of Terry Walker, born in Abbotsford, Victoria in 1949. Unfortunately, died at the age of 52 in 2001. Terry was an Australian singer. He was lead vocalist with The Strangers from 1967 to 1970. He sang on their hits Happy Without You, Lady Scorpia, and their biggest hit, Melanie Makes Me Smile. Walker also sang lead vocals on the 1968 national hit Love Machine with the studio group Pastoral Company. There we go. Would have been Terry's birthday today. And because of that, I'm going to play one of the Strangers songs. Okay, so for all the birthday people today, happy birthday. Here's your song for today, The Strangers and Western Union.

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1: 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It's a high-energy, community-celebrated challenge where teams come together for a day of fun, fitness and purpose. 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

0: 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Now, all episodes of our Wartime Heroes are now available online at our website, Bunbury Community Radio 103.7. Some of the best stories have been saved till last. Beatrice Gibbings was a very skilled nurse when she enlisted early in World War I. She withstood danger and nursed men with horrific wounds. Her story and those of her colleagues deserve a much wider telling. Our Wartime Heroes is a collection of often heartbreaking but sometimes humorous stories. The series contains tales of remarkable courage, resilience, leadership, and the ability to survive in unimaginable conditions. The final story is that of Percy Blythe, a young bloke who quickly rose through the ranks to become a lieutenant during World War I. He is a first-hand account based on the many letters he sent home. He painted a vivid picture of a soldier's life on the battlefield. Just search for Bunbury 103.7 and Our Wartime Heroes. It's a great series, that. 29 to 11. Oh, here are the Deltones, and Get a Little Dirt on Your Hands.
1: When I was a little boy, my dad...

Yeah, there we go, from 1962. In fact, the Deltones, and Get a Little Dirt on Your Hands. 26 to 11 on Bunbury 103.7. Now, our Bunbury Cycles July promotion is coming to an end. This is the last week. This is your last chance to go in the draw to win $250. Absolutely fantastic. So, all you need to do, when you hear that little cue to text, all those little jingle bells, this hour we're going to take entrance number 4 and number 10. So, when you hear those little bells, get on the phone straight away and send your name, just your name, to 0448 057 916. That's when you hear that cue to text. And if you are person number 4 and number 10 this hour, you'll go into the draw and you've got a chance to win $250 cash, courtesy of Bunbury Cycles. That's the owners, Daryl and Mop, because it is their birthday and they're celebrating all through July. And they've got a great range of bikes and e-bikes, ordinary bikes and e-bikes, and the biggest range of parts and accessories in the southwest. Call in. They're at 12 Stewart Street in Bunbury. But just wait for that cue to text. In the meantime, here's ELO, the Electric Light Orchestra, and this is Xanadu.

There we go. Everyone wants to ride their bicycle straight down to Bunbury Cycles. We are giving away $250 cash on behalf of Bunbury Cycles because it's their 7th birthday, all of July. So this hour we'll be taking entries number 4 and number 10. So in the meantime, text your name right now to 0448 057 916. If you've never done it before, do it today. Up next, Jimmy Jones with Handyman.

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There we go, the unmistakable voice of Mr. Joe Cocker, the late, great Joe Cocker. And high time we went. 4 to 11 on Bunbury 103.7. Into the draw for this hour go Annette Butcher and Mel Bubb. Congratulations to you both, along with Tiffany Singel and Peter Manners. There we are. If you're not in the draw, make sure you keep trying right through until 3 p.m. this afternoon. Darcy and Judd started performing together in a high school music class in Bunbury, now known as Kelvin's Place. Here's Power Lines on Bunbury 103.7.

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Angry Anderson there, and he's bound for glory. 5 to 11 on Bunbury 103.7, and you're listening to The Morning Show, sponsored by Arctic Air, and your host today, Steve Ingram. Now, don't forget our quote for today. The only person you are destined to become is the person you decide to be. Courtesy of Ralph Emerson. And of course, coming up the next hour, our Buckingham Quality Butcher Shop music quiz. We've got a brand new song today from a brand new era, so make sure you stay tuned for that. 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
1: Hello there, this is Michael Lynch. Australia's eSafety Commissioner is warning about an increase in online predators harvesting student images from schools to make AI deepfakes. The online safety watchdog has received more than 100 reports about school social media platforms being targeted to create harmful material. Cyber safety expert Susan McLean says all Australian schools need to review their consent policies.
2: What we need schools to do is their job, understand what child safeguarding looks like, particularly in the digital space, and make sure that parents can receive photos of their students through an app or through a newsletter, but give them the option to opt out of social media.
1: Amid warnings that fuel prices could rise even further, Canberra has outlined plans for a new Australian oil refinery to be built in West Australia's Pilbara. This report from Nelson Scott.
3: The Iran war has exposed Australia's reliance on fuel imports, with just two operating refineries remaining in the country. The Albanese government will commit $4 million towards a feasibility study into building a new oil refinery in Western Australia to help enhance our energy security. The facility is set to be built by industrial manufacturing group Perdaman and would be the first new refinery in Australia since the 1960s. The move comes amid Treasury warnings fuel prices and inflation will continue rising as the Middle East conflict escalates and ongoing shipping disruptions continue. Nelson Scott, Canberra.
1: Well, after a dramatic morning in the Victorian Parliament, Jacinta Allen has resigned as the state's Premier and has been succeeded by her deputy, Ben Carroll. Ms Allen had been expected to face a spill motion and, as recently as last night, indicated she was willing to contest the leadership fight. But at 9:30 this morning, she called a snap press conference and announced her resignation, saying the party needed certainty so close to an election.
4: I stepped down after 1,036 days in this role. Not one of them wasted, not one of them easy. And let's be honest, this gig has been tough. But let's be clear, the average working family has it tougher. They're the ones managing interest rate rises. They're the ones living in a housing crisis and facing economic change that no one can predict.
1: Queensland's disaster readiness was put to the test during yesterday's Oz Alert, but not everyone got the memo. The mobile alert did not sound across the state's landlines, prompting safety concerns for older properties and residents. Queensland's Disaster Recovery Minister Anne Leigh says it's a work in progress.
5: We currently have two systems operating. This was a test of the Oz Alert system. The concern that we have in Queensland, because we are the most disaster prone state, is that landlines didn't receive this test, and that technology is not there yet.
1: In world news, French and Spanish authorities are racing against time to bring wildfires under control before a new heat wave hits Western Europe. About 220,000 people, including tourists and locals, have been evacuated in France. In finance news, the All Ords is down 25 points, and one Australian dollar this hour is buying 69.92 US cents. This is Air News. Injured Manly star Tom Trbojevic insists that he can still play fullback as he awaits return from another hamstring injury. There have been calls for him to move to the centres to reduce the chances of him having future issues with the troublesome issue. Trbojevic has told 100% Footy he'll play wherever the club wants him.
6: If he wants me to play fullback, I still feel like I can go out there and influence a game of footy. And when I'm back playing, I don't... You know, I'm not thinking about getting injured. I'm just thinking about going there playing footy. But whatever Foz and Manly and the club want me to do, I'm happy to do.
1: Well, Australia has dominated the Comm Games podium in the women's 100 metres freestyle with Meg Harris edging out Molly O'Callaghan to claim gold. Shayna Jack, who won bronze in what is her farewell games, admitted to Seven it was an emotional race for her.
7: Today was like quite hard to hold that emotion because I did have some people reminding me of that, and it's hard to, I guess, hold myself with that and just try and enjoy the process. I knew that I had these girls by my side.
1: Bo Matthews and Tom Hodge have claimed gold and bronze in the 100 metres breaststroke S9, while gymnast Kay McDonald has also won gold. The Aussie team now has accrued 44 medals, 19 of which are gold. Australian Independent Radio News.
8: 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Let's have a look at the Bunbury forecast for the rest of Tuesday. Maximum 17, partly cloudy and light winds. The UV index is predicted to reach 3, which is moderate. Expected temperatures in the region, Busselton, Harvey and Collie, all expecting 17. If you're off to Perth, they're expecting 18. Currently it is 10 in Collie and 12 in Bunbury and Busselton. For the rest of the working week, tomorrow Wednesday, minimum 6, maximum 18 and partly cloudy. Thursday, minimum 6, maximum 18 and mostly sunny. And on Friday, minimum 8, maximum 20, with showers increasing. There we go. You're right up to date with news and weather. It is 6 after 11 on Bunbury 103.7. Let's kick off this hour with Steve Lawrence.

Steve Lawrence there, 8 after 11 on Bunbury 103.7. 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No need to compare. There we go. All right, coming up next, Joe Dolan and Make Me an Island.

Joe Dolan there. 11 after 11 on Bunbury 103.7. It's time for, yes, I'm sure you've been waiting for it. It's time for the music quiz. There we go, our music quiz for today. And it's the Buckingham Quality Butcher Shop music quiz and star of the day, actually. And this is where you can win that a $20 voucher from Buckingham Quality Butchers. They're down at the Plaza and they're open 7 till 6 Monday to Friday and 7 till 1:30 on Saturdays. Okay. There are terms and conditions. You're not eligible to win the voucher if you have won the prize from the station in the last 30 days. However, you could still be star of the day, but just not win the voucher. And if you've won a voucher, you must collect it within 30 days. That's the hard bit. The easy bit is all you have to do is name the song and the artist of the little tiny snippet, pardon me, that I'm about to play. Send the details via text to 0448 057 916. And if you're right, you win the voucher. That's how easy it is. Okay, are you ready for today's music quiz? It's a brand new song today from a brand new era. Here we go. Wow. Quite distinct. Gonna leave that open for a while. That's your music quiz. If you know the answer, send it via text to 0448 057 916. Here's an oldie but a goldie from Del Shannon, and there are two kinds of teardrops.

0: Quarter past 11 on Bunbury, 103.7. It's 10 degrees in Collie, 12 in Bunbury and Busselton. All right, you're all a bit sleepy this morning. Must be this beautiful weather outside. When I say 12 in Bunbury going for 17. All righty, the music quiz. Here's your music quiz for today. Listen very carefully. And again. If you want a chance to win the $20 voucher for meat at Buckingham Quality Butchers, all you have to do is tell me the name and the artist of that particular song, send it via text to 0448 057 916. I'll play it again. All right, leave it with you. 16 after 11, and right after these, a bit of Hines.
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In the middle of our music quiz, that's our Buckingham Quality Butcher Shop music

supply. Well, Martin, it may well be the air that you breathe, but it's incorrect, I'm afraid. Alrighty. So here's your music quiz for today. Are you ready for it? Listen very carefully. Sorry, Martin. Oh, it's quite a bit there, isn't there? Da-da-da. There we go. That's your music quiz for today. I'm going to keep it open just for a little bit longer. Otherwise, we may have to carry it over. Anyway, if you know the name of that song and the artist, send the details via text 0448 057 916. In the meantime, here is The Fourth House and Wild World.

0: There we go. The fourth house there with Wild World. All right, we're in the middle of our music quiz. This now is your last opportunity today. If you don't get this, I'm going to carry it over until tomorrow. So listen very carefully. Here's your music quiz for today. It's a fairly distinctive sound. One more time. All right, if you know the details, send them via text 0448 057 916. Right after these, Split Ends.
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Another entrant for our music quiz. Good morning, Owen. Now, always get a late one, don't we? Owen is suggesting, is it Taylor Dane and Tell It to My Heart? Well, Owen, I'm afraid you're incorrect. That's it. Officially a carryover until tomorrow. That's our music quiz. Sorry, Owen. Okay. Now, don't forget our giveaway, a $250 giveaway. Last chance you've got is this week. And today, in this hour, when you hear the cue to text, I'm going to take entrance number 2 and number 6. That's for the $250 cash giveaway, courtesy of Bunbury Cycle. So when you hear that cue to text, if you're number 2 and number 6, you'll go into the draw. There we go. And I'll let you know if and when you get in the draw. Okay, coming up next, AK Soul, and I like it.

Yes, that's it. That's your cue to text. That's your cue to get on your bicycle. No, it's not. Just send your name via text straight away to 0448 057 916. And if you are entrant number 2 and number 6, you'll go straight into the draw for the $250 giveaway. Alrighty, here's a track from John Lennon, and this is Mind Games.

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Patty Robbins down in El Paso a little while back. And now Miss Patty Page, or one of them, is wearing black. And Kathy's clown has Don and Phil where they feel like they could die. 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Let's

0: Let's think about living.
1: Absolutely, let's think about living. All right, entrance in the $250 giveaway for this hour, Adam Warren and Scott Chapman. That makes Scott Chapman, Adam Warren, Mel Bubb, Annette Butcher, Peter Manners and Tiffany Stingell all entered into our $250 giveaway. If you're not in yet, keep trying. Richie Hallett will be in this afternoon and he'll be doing it every hour until 3 o'clock. Now, catchy surf doodah vocals start this song from Michael Gabriel and The Chaotix. They're Perth-based and this new West Australian music is Blindside.

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And nice bit of Madonna there, and she's into the groove. 5 to 12 on Bunbury 103.7. As I said, into the draw for the morning show go Tiffany Stingirl, Peter Manners, Annette Butcher, Mel Bubb, Adam Warren and Scott Chapman. But don't worry, if you didn't get in, stick around till 3 o'clock and Richie Howlett will give you another three opportunities to get into the big $250 cash draw. This week is the last week of the draw. Alrighty, that's my lot for today. Thanks for your company. I've enjoyed it. I certainly hope you have too. I'll be back on the airwaves again tomorrow morning, starting at 9 a.m. In the meantime, Richie Howlett will be in right after the midday news with today's edition of the Lunchbox program. Going to leave you today with Sean Colvin and Sonny Come Home. Bye for now.

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1: This is Air News Western Australia. I'm Sean Bindley. The state government has welcomed funding from the Albanese government to conduct a feasibility study into building an oil refinery in Western Australia. The $4 million study will determine the best place to build what will be Australia's third refinery and the first to be built since the 1960s. Manufacturing Minister Amber Jade Sanderson says having an oil refinery in the West makes sense.
2: It will underpin our $90 billion resources sector. It will support our agricultural sector. It will support our transport sector. It is important economic infrastructure that will continue to deliver jobs and growth, not just in this region, but in this state, and make a huge contribution to the national economy.
1: A refinery in Kwinana was shut down in 2021, leaving just two refineries in Brisbane and Geelong. Karratha Mayor Daniel Scott says it's a great idea, but he was oblivious to the plans.
3: An oil refinery in Karratha is a great thing. There hasn't been a refinery built in Australia since the 60s. So for oil security for the nation, it's a good thing. However, we must be just a bit lower down on the pecking order here in local government.
1: A woman will face court today, charged by the arson squad over a fire which caused extensive smoke damage to a home unit in Perth. Firefighters were called to the blaze on William Street yesterday afternoon, managing to stop it spreading to other units. The 32-year-old woman has been charged with breach of duty. A pedestrian has been killed after being hit by a truck in Perth East. Elise Gately reports.
4: Paramedics rushed to the Maida Vale and Priory Road roundabout just before 4 o'clock yesterday afternoon, but were unable to save the victim. It's believed an elderly woman was walking when she was struck by a tow truck carrying a Toyota Prado. It's the seventh road death across WA in less than 4 days, with the state's road toll tracking towards an 18-year high. The crash shut down the intersection for several hours. The male truck driver is assisting police with their investigation. Anyone with information or footage of the area is urged to contact Crime Stoppers. Elise Gately, Perth.
1: Rear-end collisions remain Perth's most common type of traffic bingle, with poor anticipation and late braking the most frequent cause rather than speeding. The latest AAMI crash index revealing the Albany Highway in Cannington is the city's worst crash spot, most of them occurring at the intersection of Nicholson Road. The insurance company's Motor Insights expert Steve Cratchley says simple good driving habits are the best way to prevent accidents.
5: We're really trying to help drivers avoid those crashes, whether it's looking a bit further ahead, giving a bit more space to the car in front so you can avoid that nose-to-tail collision, which is often the most common accident that we see. We just want all drivers to be a bit safer on the roads and hopefully avoid having a crash and get home safely.
1: In sports, West Coast Eagles recruit Brandon Stasevich has defended young teammate Harley Reid, who's in the spotlight over the number of free kicks he gives away. Stasevich says Reid is tough at the contest and imposes himself physically, but he's still learning the game.
6: I know timings and all that, but yeah, we're not going to tell him to stop being him. It's obviously the way he goes about it and why it makes him such a good player is playing on the edge and being physical.
1: And in rugby league, the Perth Bears have signed former Brisbane Broncos hooker Tyson Smoothie on a 3-year contract. The 27-year-old, a member of the Broncos 2025 Premiership team, is cutting short his stint with English Super League club Wakefield Trinity. The Bears have thanked the club for allowing him home on compassionate grounds for family reasons. Smoothie will start with the Bears in 2027. This is Air News Western Australia.
7: A beautiful sunshiny day out my window, but gee, I wish somebody could turn the heating up just a little bit. We're heading for tops today. 17, Bunbury, Busselton, Harvey, Collie, 18 in Perth. It's going to get cold again tonight, getting down to 6 degrees. A partly cloudy day tomorrow with a top around 18. Mostly sunny for Thursday and 18. Showers increasing Friday and 20. A shower or two for Saturday. Looking around at the moment, 13 degrees in Bunbury, 14 in Busselton, 11 degrees in Collie. It's 12:04. 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

Opening up the lunchbox. Thanks to Outdoor Blind Design. Something sweet for you. There's Swoop and those apple eyes out of 1993. G'day, it's Richie Howlett with you. Great to have you on board for another episode of The Lunchbox. We have some wonderful treats lined up for you, including some Taylor Dane, George Michael, Daddy Cool's in there as well. Going to give you another chance to get yourself into the draw for that $250 cash. Last chance for, last week. So, it all finishes this week. Thanks to Bunbury Cycles, another $250 to be given away. Listen out for your cue to text. And, of course, your request, 0448057916 is the number. Jorge's straight onto it. He has reminded me that I used to have hair. Thank you very much for that, Jorge. He wants some cold chisel. Here it is. It's the Star Hotel. It's 9 past 12 on Bunbury 103.7.

0: Taking you back to the 70s, there is Johnny Johnson and the Bandwagon, blaming it on the Pony Express. G'day, Richie Howlett with you. Nice to have your company. It is the Lunchbox, thanks to Outdoor Blind Designs. And coming up a little later on in this hour is another opportunity for you to get your name into the draw for that $250, thanks to Bunbury Cycles. Bunbury Cycles, they're turning seven this month, and Daryl and Mop have been around a lot longer and can help you with any bicycle purchase or service that you might need. And dare I say it, look, Christmas, not as far away as we like to think that it is. And if bikes on the are on the list, maybe it's a good opportunity to jump in and see Bunbury Cycles. They are, they got their sale on. Go get in there and see them. We'll be looking for texts 5 and 6 when you hear the cue to text, and that's coming up not too far away. 0448057916 is the number if you want to get a request on. Ted and Bev have requested some John Williamson. That's coming up next on Bunbury 103.7.
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0: celebrating local music with Shane Savick and Katie Gable. Together, they make up Scarlet's Way, and there they are with I Can't Help It. 0448 057 916 is the number if you want to get a request on. 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
1: I am the magnificent. I'm back, but the shaker will soon boast. Most turnering,

0: It was good in the 70s, apparently. 1971 was that one. Dave and Ansel Collins and Double Barrel. G'day, Richie Harlwood with you. It is the Lunchbox, thanks to Outdoor Blind Designs. And I've got to say congratulations to Mae Sutton and Owen Coyle. Got your name in the draw for that $250. Thanks to Bunbury Cycles. That'll be drawn at the end of the week, so listen out for that one, won't you? Of course, another cue to get your name in the draw coming up in the next hour, so listen out for it. Who knows, you might be $250 richer by the end of the week. The Bunbury Rock and Roll Club hosting their annual Hot August Weekend. This one goes off like the proverbial frog in a sock. 2 days of dancing, two live bands, Best Friends on Friday night, Rebound on the Saturday night. I've heard them, they are fabulous. There's lots of stuff going on. And it's all happening at the Commercial Club, Simmons Street in Bunbury. Great music, great dancing, great company. It's a great weekend, Hot August Weekend. And if you want to know more about that, just jump online and Google Bunbury Rock and Roll Club. And I'm sure you'll find out all that you need to know. Still got plenty more to come. We'll check out some Daddy Cool for you, see if we can squeeze in some Bee Gees. 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

There's the Bee Gees and Tomorrow out of 1969. It's the Lunchbox. 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Don't forget their July special, 30% off with a free upgrade to motorised as well. And if you're a senior, an extra 5% off for you just on top of that as well. Give them a call, 97216262. They'll come to you for a free measure and quote. It's 2-1. Brian has requested some Jan and Dean. Here's that little old lady from Pasadena to take us to news at 1 o'clock on Bunbury 103.7.

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1: Good afternoon. This is Michael Lynch. The federal government is beginning work on plans to build Australia's first new oil refinery since the 1960s. The Commonwealth and the West Australian government will jointly fund a $4 million pre-feasibility study for constructing the facility as part of Labor's plan to boost fuel security. Prime Minister Anthony Albanese says the funding will kickstart investigations into the country's third oil refinery.
2: Our predecessors sat back and watched all refineries close. They thought there'll be always someone else who will build something somewhere else which Australia can rely upon. We know that that's not the case.
1: The federal opposition says we do need to boost fuel security, but it's waiting for details before deciding whether to back the plan. Well, just 4 months out from a state election, Jacinta Allan this morning resigned as Premier of Victoria. She's been succeeded unopposed by her deputy, Ben Carroll. The ACTU's outgoing secretary is ruling out a future in politics as the union paves the way for a new generation of leaders. Sally McManus will resign at the end of next month, while National President Michelle O'Neill will step down later this year. Union delegates will formally vote on their successors at next year's Congress. Ms. McManus says after 9 years as leader, she will not be considering her career prospects anytime soon.
3: At the moment, I'm really looking forward to a break and maybe going bird watching. I have a health issue. I'm going to get a hearing implant, so, you know, I'm going to take time to do that.
1: The New South Wales government says it expects all witnesses who are called to face a corruption probe to attend. Operation Rosny is continuing today to examine figures within the Liberal Party and to investigate potential breaches of donation rules. Senior New South Wales Government Minister John Graham says allegations before the inquiry are deeply concerning.
4: I don't want to see a repeat of what we saw in the parliamentary inquiry, witnesses evading, giving evidence. So I'd ask anyone to cooperate if they're asked to by ICAC, and that would be the expectation of the government.
1: A Productivity Commission report has concluded that Australian governments need to cut red tape if the housing crisis is to be resolved. The interim report argues that over-regulation adds up to $320,000 to the cost of a new house. Commissioner Alison Roberts says complex zoning laws can slow the planning process before a build gets underway.
5: In Brisbane, Sydney, Perth and Adelaide, at least 75% of residential land is zoned for just one or two stories. So that obviously limits the amount of dwellings that can be built. And in Sydney, 50% of the land across 50 suburbs is covered by a restricted heritage overlay.
1: In Air Showbiz News, British comedian turned TV wildlife presenter Bill Oddie has died. Oddie is best remembered in Australia for being one-third of the Goodies comedy team, who embarked on various schemes like starting a pirate radio station with only one record.
6: A Walk in the Black Forest, part two.
7: You got any others?
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7: It's all right, once we get established, we start getting sponsors, they start putting money in, a couple of weeks, we've made a fortune. Then we can afford another record.
1: This is Air News. Aussie Diamond Kara Connors has her sights primed for Commonwealth Games glory after two strong wins. Australia smashed Tonga in their opening game before a 19-goal win over England. Connors says they're aiming high.
9: Couldn't have asked for a better start in terms of outcomes. Still lots to build on, though. Looking after our day off to head into another three big games before we lead into finals.
1: There was more Aussie Glasgow glory in the pool this morning. Meg Harris taking gold over Molly O'Callaghan in the women's 100 metres freestyle, while Shayna Jack clinched bronze to ensure another Aussie podium sweep. Brendan Stasevich says the Eagles have put Friday night's derby disappointment behind them. He's told Sports Today they're focusing on Sunday's MCG game against bottom-team Richmond.
10: We obviously had a bit of time since Friday night to pick up the pieces and get going again. We're all looking forward to it, and I think that's going to be the big focus for us, is getting back to what makes us a really good football team.
1: In the NRL, Adam Dewey has returned to Tigers training after last week's blow-up and peace talks with the coach Benji Marshall and management. The Wanderers take on Chelsea in Sydney tonight for a friendly clash. And Aussie Alexander Vucic has won his match at an ATP event in Washington in straight sets. Australian Independent Radio News.
8: Nice and sunshiny outside my window, but not particularly warm. We're heading for a top today of 17 degrees. Get another rug out. It's getting down to 6 degrees tonight ahead of a partly cloudy day tomorrow with a top of 18. Mostly sunny for Thursday and 18. Showers increasing on Friday and 20. A shower or two for Saturday with a top around 17 degrees. We're heading for tops today of 17 in Bunbury, Busselton, Harvey and Collie, and we are not there yet. Still 14 degrees in Bunbury, 15 in Busselton and 14 in Collie. It's 1:06. It's the Lunchbox. Thanks to Outdoor Blind Designs. Here's the Jackson 5 on Bunbury 103.7.

It's the Lunchbox, thanks to Outdoor Blind Designs, Jackson 5, and I want you back. 0448 057 916 is our request number. If there's a song that you want to hear, give me, let me know, and I'll see if I can get it for you. It's 1:09. Jerry has requested some Golden Earring. Here's some Radar Love on Bunbury 103.7.

0: Gold Nearing and some Radar Love. That one there was for Jerry. G'day, it's Richie, and this is The Lunchbox, thanks to Outdoor Blind Design, 0448057916, if you want to get a request on. 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It's a 1:15. 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

Well, I hope Morning Town is warmer than it is in Bunbury Town today. There's the Seekers from 1975. It's 28 to 2. 0448057916 is the number if you want to get a request on. Braden has requested some Duran Duran. Here's the Reflex on Bunbury 103.7.

0: Request for Braden. There's Duran Duran and the Reflex out of 1984. It's the Lunchbox. Thanks to Outdoor Blind Designs. G'day, I'm Richie Howlett. Nice to have you on board today. And congratulations to Maggie Reed and Alex Murrow in the draw for that $250 cash. Thanks to Bunbury Cycles. Listen out, last chance today to get your name in the draw coming up in the next hour. 22-2. Alex has requested some Mondo Rock. That's coming up next on Bunbury 103.7.
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really like that one. Nice track. Celebrating local music. That's Late Horse and Hungry for Your Love from a few years ago. Really nice song. I like it. Hope you did too. It's the Lunchbox. Thanks to Outdoor Blind Designs. Richie Howlett sitting in the chair. We've got a ton of treats lined up for the next hour and some fabulous requests as well. Stick around, won't you? It's 4 to 2, Crowded House and Chocolate Cake to take us to news at 2 o'clock.

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1: Good afternoon, this is Michael Lynch. In a startling admission today, Origin Energy has confirmed the information of almost a million customers was accessed in a recent data breach. Dusty Fitzpatrick has more on that.
2: The major energy company says it's completed the initial phase of its investigation into the customer data security incident. It believes the information of approximately 900,000 current and former customers was accessed. Those whose information has been accessed will be contacted by the company. Origin says it's working with the government and other agencies, including the Federal Police, as part of investigations into the breach.
1: Harvey Norman and Latitude Finance Australia have been ordered by the federal court to pay a combined $55 million for misleading customers with an ad campaign in 2020 and 2021. Corporate watchdog ASIC alleged the ads promoting interest-free and no-deposit payments masked a requirement for customers to take out a credit card. The Shadow Treasurer says he'll wait for details before backing Labor's plans to build a new refinery in Australia. Labor says it'll commit $4 million towards a feasibility study of constructing a refinery at Karratha in Western Australia. The government says the refinery would help reduce our reliance on foreign fuel imports. And Liberal Opposition Treasurer Tim Wilson says he has no argument with that.
3: It'd be nice to see the government take some action. We've already announced a doubling of our fuel reserve to 60 days because we see this crisis as real. And unfortunately, we can't say that this is going to be the end of it.
1: Reserve Bank boss Michelle Bullock says if inflation remains above target, the board is prepared to raise interest rates again. The RBA governor has delivered the stark warning just a day before the latest CPI data is released. Well, just weeks after he declared Jacinta Allan had his full support, Victoria's newly elected Premier Ben Carroll says circumstances have changed and Labor needs a new direction.
4: Let me make one thing very clear. I am not Daniel Andrews. I am not Jacinta Allan. I will do things differently because different times require a new approach.
1: A seventh person has been charged over a kidnapping in Sydney's southwest. This report from Dusty Fitzpatrick.
2: Police have been told four men snatched a 53-year-old man from outside a Mount Pritchard tobacconist in February. About 2 days later, officers searched a property in Jural where police found the man alive. A teenager and five men have already been charged over the incident and remain before the courts. An 18-year-old has now been arrested and charged with several offences, including participating in a criminal group. He's due in court today. Detectives say investigations into the incident are ongoing.
1: In Air World News, fire crews and water bombing aircraft are currently attempting to bring a huge wildfire under control in southwest France, with fires also burning out of control around Madrid and in the Valencia region of Spain. In a personally signed message on social media, the Prince and Princess of Wales, William and Catherine, wrote, "Our thoughts are with everyone affected by the devastating wildfires across France, Spain and the UK." Prince William says these events are a stark reminder of the challenges posed by an increasingly extreme climate and the importance of protecting both people and nature. This is Air News. Facial recognition technology is being rolled out for footy fans in Australia as an alternative to digital or paper tickets. Sarah Patterson reports.
5: AFL club Geelong is spearheading the charge, having already made the technology available to its members. American company Wicket, which owns the technology in Australia, has told the ABC it's already in active discussions with other AFL clubs. It says every NFL team in the US has used the technology for some form of entry to live events. Experts, however, remain concerned about how the collected biometric data could be used.
1: Australia has had its first athletics gold at the Commonwealth Games, with Rose Davies winning an historic 10,000 metres victory. She says she still can't believe it.
6: I think I'm still processing it all. It won't until, I probably go to sleep tonight.
1: Australia has won a staggering 15 medals in the pool on day four, including two clean sweeps of the podium. In the NRL, injured Manly star Tom Dvojevic insists that as he awaits a return from another hamstring injury, he can still play fullback. There have been calls for Tom to move to the centres to reduce the chances of him having future problems with that troublesome issue. But he's told 100% Footy he'll play wherever the club wants him to play. Australian Independent Radio News.
6: Sunshine and blue skies, but it's staying cold. And get another rug out tonight, down to a low of 6 degrees tonight. A partly cloudy day tomorrow with a top of 18 degrees. Mostly sunny for Thursday and 18. Showers increasing on Friday and 20. A shower or two for Saturday, 17. Partly cloudy for Sunday and 17. Still looking for tops of 17 degrees for Bunbury, Busselton, Harvey and Collie. Still not there either. Right at the moment, 15 in Bunbury and Busselton, 14 degrees in Collie. It's the Lunchbox, thanks to Outdoor Blind Design, 6 past 2. Let's get into it. Here's some new shoes on Bunbury 103.7.

New shoes from early this century, 2006, and I can't wait. Got to admit, I don't know that I'd heard that one before, but there you go. It's 10 past two, it's the lunchbox, thanks to Outdoor Blind Designs, full of treats this hour, including some divinals. I've got some Paul Simon in there, see if we can squeeze in some Slade, and the number you need to know, 0448057916, if you want to get a request on, we'll see what we can do for you. Jerry's requested some Seal, here's a kiss from a rose on Bunbury 103.7.

0: Originally written and recorded by Chase Webster, Pat Boone got hold of it in 1961. He made it his own, made it all the way to number one in the Billboard Top 100 with that one. It's Pat Boone and Moody River. G'day, Richie Howlett with you. It's The Lunchbox. Thanks to Outdoor Blind Designs, servicing Mandurah, Rockingham, Secret Harbour, Bunbury, Busselton and the Southwest. 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They'll come to you for a free measure and quote. 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That number again, 9721 6262. Give them a call. We got a heap of good stuff lined up for you as per usual. Got the Who's, some Divinyls in there, Sherbet, see if we can squeeze in some Slade there for you too, and maybe your request on 0448057916. That's the number you need to know for the Cycles, Bunbury Cycles Q2 text. That's coming up later this hour as well. Your chance to get in the draw for $250. Plenty happening. Stick around, won't you? It's 19 after 2. We've got some John Cougar. It's a request for Anthony. That's coming up next on Bunbury 103.7.
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0: Chrissy Amphlett and the Divinals, and yes, that song is about what you think that song is about. Caused quite a bit of a stir back in 1991, was it? Something like that. But yeah, it did cause quite a bit of a stir at the time, but people liked it. It made it to number one on the Australian charts. Actually made about number four, I think it was, on the US charts as well. I like it. Richie Howlett, it is The Lunchbox, thanks to Outdoor Blind Designs, and congratulations to Harvey Farrington and Michael Smart. You are the last people in the draw for today, at least. If you missed out today, never fear, another opportunity to get your name into the draw coming up tomorrow from 6 o'clock with The Brekkie Show and Jeff McNish. Listen out for that one. Thanks to Bunbury Cycles, turning seven this month. More opportunities to get your name into the draw for that $250 coming up tomorrow. It's 20 to 3. Gosh, where has the time gone? We got some sherbet coming up for you next on Bunbury 103.7.
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Celebrating Aussie music, that's Perth band Joan and the Giants and Mama Don't Cry. It's 7 to 3. We've got some China crisis to take us to news at 3 o'clock. Got some Slade coming up right now, and that's it for me. Thanks for your company. Have yourself a great afternoon, and I'll see you from 12 tomorrow. The lunchbox is

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1: I'm Alan Baskin. Victoria's new Premier, Ben Carroll, insists circumstances have changed just weeks after he declared Jacinta Allan had his full support. In his first news conference after being sworn into the top job, he says his first action will be to call a royal commission into the construction sector and give the state's corruption commission long-awaited follow-the-money powers now instead of waiting until next year. It was just last month Ben Carroll declared he couldn't be more proud to make sure his young daughter grows up knowing that he supported Jacinta Allan.
2: And the circumstances have changed from that moment. The circumstances are a delegation, not made up or not including me, went to the Premier and told her she'd lost the support of the party room.
1: Gabrielle Williams has been appointed Deputy Premier ahead of a full cabinet reshuffle. The Reserve Bank boss is warning it'll be difficult for Australians to see an increase to real wages without a rise in productivity. Governor Michelle Bullock has given a speech ahead of the latest CPI data, admitting the board isn't ruling out further interest rate rises to combat inflation. However, Michelle Bullock says the RBA's monetary policy can't impact slow productivity growth.
3: While this persists, the ability of the economy to grow without generating inflation is constrained, and Australians will continue to experience limited growth in real wages.
1: The Shadow Treasurer says he'll wait for the details before backing plans to build a new refinery in Australia. The federal government will commit $4 million towards a feasibility study looking at constructing a refinery in WA. The government says it would help reduce our reliance on foreign fuel imports. A well-connected Melbourne businessman has been found guilty of rape after a jury found beyond reasonable doubt the man raped and sexually assaulted a woman at his home. The rape trial centred on events at the man's house in 2023. After a night where he and his former employee had been drinking alcohol and, according to the prosecution, taking cocaine. The man's identity has been suppressed. He'll be sentenced at a later date. Rape carries a maximum penalty of 25 years in jail, while sexual assault is up to 10 years. There are more bird flu cases in South Australia. The 7 suspected cases announced yesterday are now confirmed. That takes the total number in the state to 14. Air Business News and Origin Energy believes about 900,000 current and former customers had their information accessed in a data security incident confirmed by the company last week. Origin says it had been reviewing a potential security threat since early July, and investigations into the matter are ongoing. The federal court has fined Harvey Norman and Latitude Finance Australia a combined $55 million for misleading customers. The corporate watchdog took action against the brands over an ad campaign run across radio, TV and newspapers in 2020 and 2021. ASIC says the ads masked a requirement for customers to take out a credit card and pay associated fees. This is Air News. In NRL, the Broncos have confirmed forward Preston Rickey will go under the knife to repair a syndesmosis injury suffered during the side's loss to the Cowboys on Saturday. A return to play timeline will be determined after surgery. Penrith Panthers halfback Jack Cole has signed a 3-year deal with the Perth Bears. The 23-year-old will run out for the Bears in their inaugural NRL season next year. A renovation of Sydney's Leichhardt Oval has been approved with a joint $40 million funding boost. The West Tigers' home ground will be transformed with new grandstands and modern facilities. Inner West Mayor Darcy Byrne says the joint state, federal and council funding will help fix up the so-called eighth wonder of the world.
4: This approval means that the next generation of Sydney's sporting fans will still be able to come here and soak up the best atmosphere of any sporting ground in Sydney. And it means that the long, hard fight to save Leichhardt Oval is finally coming to an end.
1: In AFL, the hunt for Essendon's new coach is slowly moving along. The shortlist is former Bombers coach James Hurd, Adelaide coaching director Murray Davis, Fremantle assistant Jamie Graham, and Sydney assistant Mark McVeigh. Australia's total medal tally stood at 59 with 26 gold after day four of the Commonwealth Games. Australian Independent Radio News.
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Despite his parents' warnings not to play with them, Bunbury performer Ray Jones rejected the advice. 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
1: This is Air News Western Australia. I'm Alan Baskin. A feasibility study will get underway with federal funding to find the best site in WA for Australia's newest oil refinery. It'll be the first to be constructed in Australia since the 1960s, supporting the other two refineries in Geelong and Brisbane. Manufacturing Minister Amber Jade Sanderson says building a facility in WA will help shore up our energy future.
2: We are the largest, most isolated state. We are thousands of kilometres from existing refinery capacity. We've worked to make sure that we have supply immediately, but our medium and long-term future, our manufacturing future, will rely on us having continued supply.
1: Federal Resources Minister Madeleine King says the feasibility study will look into where the plant should be built.
3: That's why we're having this study, to figure out exactly what the best site is. But it is Western Australia, that's for sure. It may be the Midwest, it might be on the North Coast or in the South. So that's a sensible thing to do, go through different options as to where it will be.
1: The state government has unveiled a suite of new planning reforms to help bolster housing supply. Chelsea Bowden with that story.
4: Planning and Lands Minister John Kerry admits the Australian dream has changed and making it easier to build smaller developments must be a focus. These new reforms would allow developments of up to four units to go ahead without planning approval, speeding up the process. Local governments would also be tied to a 28-day deadline to respond to critical approvals for subdivisions like roads and water. And land development approvals could be sped up by 12 months with a new streamlined approvals method. Minister Kerry says he hopes to have these changes in force by July next year. Chelsea Bowden, Perth.
1: The minister says prioritising smaller developments is the most viable way forward.
5: The Aussie dream is changing. There are still lots of people that want a 4x2, but there are lots of other people that want apartments and smaller homes. And why is that? Because the demographics are changing. More people are downsizing, so they want an apartment. Younger people want to live close to a train station and are prepared for apartment living.
1: The police commissioner says repeat offenders are the police's focus when enforcing the road rules after the premier declared anyone who speeds is a mug. The number of speeding fines issued in the last financial year drastically increased from 2024-25, while deaths on the state's roads are on track to reach an 18-year high. Cole Blant says new AI cameras have helped correct the behaviour of those occasionally driving a few kilometres over the limits.
6: Where police are really focused on, and I think where the real mugs are those recidivist offenders, the ones that keep speeding, that lose their licence and keep driving, that don't pay their registration, that modify their vehicles so highly that they're very, very dangerous. They're the mugs on our roads, and they're the ones we're focused on getting off the roads.
1: Air Sport and the Perth Bears have added another young gun to their inaugural squad. 23-year-old Jack Cole will line up for the NRL's newest team next season. The Penrith half has been in and out of the Panthers squad over the last few seasons. Cole has signed a three-year deal with the Bears. AC Milan has touched down in Perth for the coming Italian Football Festival. Fans greeted the team at Crown Hotel when they arrived last night. AC Milan will take on Inter Milan on August the 5th. The event will also feature games from football giants Juventus and Palermo. This is Air News, Western Australia.
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1: I'm Alan Baskin. Victoria's new Premier, Ben Carroll, insists circumstances have changed just weeks after he declared Jacinta Allan had his full support. In his first news conference after being sworn into the top job, he says his first action will be to call a royal commission into the construction sector and give the state's corruption commission long-awaited follow-the-money powers now instead of waiting until next year. It was just last month Ben Carroll declared he couldn't be more proud to make sure his young daughter grows up knowing that he supported Jacinta Allan.
2: And the circumstances have changed from that moment. The circumstances are a delegation, not made up or not including me, went to the Premier and told her she'd lost the support of the party room.
1: Gabrielle Williams has been appointed Deputy Premier ahead of a full cabinet reshuffle. The Reserve Bank boss is warning it'll be difficult for Australians to see an increase to real wages without a rise in productivity. Governor Michelle Bullock has given a speech ahead of the latest CPI data, admitting the board isn't ruling out further interest rate rises to combat inflation. However, Michelle Bullock says the RBA's monetary policy can't impact slow productivity growth.
3: While this persists, the ability of the economy to grow without generating inflation is constrained, and Australians will continue to experience limited growth in real wages.
1: The Shadow Treasurer says he'll wait for the details before backing plans to build a new refinery in Australia. The federal government will commit $4 million towards a feasibility study looking at constructing a refinery in WA. The government says it would help reduce our reliance on foreign fuel imports. A well-connected Melbourne businessman has been found guilty of rape after a jury found beyond reasonable doubt the man raped and sexually assaulted a woman at his home. The rape trial centred on events at the man's house in 2023. After a night where he and his former employee had been drinking alcohol and, according to the prosecution, taking cocaine, the man's identity has been suppressed. He'll be sentenced at a later date. Rape carries a maximum penalty of 25 years in jail, while sexual assault is up to 10 years. There are more bird flu cases in South Australia. The 7 suspected cases announced yesterday are now confirmed. That takes the total number in the state to 14. Air Business News and Origin Energy believes about 900,000 current and former customers had their information accessed in a data security incident confirmed by the company last week. Origin says it had been reviewing a potential security threat since early July, and investigations into the matter are ongoing. The federal court has fined Harvey Norman and Latitude Finance Australia a combined $55 million for misleading customers. The corporate watchdog took action against the brands over an ad campaign run across radio, TV and newspapers in 2020 and 2021. ASIC says the ads masked a requirement for customers to take out a credit card and pay associated fees. This is Air News. Starting with AFL, and Gold Coast has moved on from a heated verbal exchange between Christian Petrarca and Leo Lombard during their round 20 loss to Carlton. Utility Joel Jeffrey says tensions have eased.
4: They followed up after the game, and that's how it should be done. You know, players cop feedback all the time throughout the game. For an older player to give Leo feedback, I'm sure, you know, you'll learn from it. They'll both learn from each other moving forward.
1: Western Bulldogs coach Luke Beveridge expects defender Buku Kamis to remain with the club next season despite interest from Carlton. A blow for Collingwood ahead of Thursday night's clash with Geelong. Brayden Maynard is out for 3 to 4 weeks as he undergoes surgery on his left knee. Jordan Degoe missed training through illness, while Darcy Cameron's also in doubt against the Cats. In NRL, the Broncos have named Vijay Semu in place of Preston Rickey for Saturday's match against the Knights, with the forward to have surgery on a syndesmosis injury. Adam Dewey is back in the West Tigers squad, named at halfback to face the Eels on Sunday, just days after he refused to play after being moved to lock. A cheating scandal is engulfing English club cricket. Numerous videos have emerged of a Saltburn slips fielder seen clicking his fingers as the ball passes the outside edge of the bat. fooling the umpire into giving the batsman out, caught behind. Australian Independent Radio News.
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Yo-Yo Sun is the Fremantle-based acoustic trio of Andrew Miller, Chris Chen and Jamie Tan. 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
1: Seniors Bingo is played every Friday at the Commercial Sporting and Recreation Club in Simmons Street. 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
1: I'm Alan Baskin. The Prime Minister has congratulated Ben Carroll on becoming the new Premier of Victoria. He's replacing Jacinta Allan, who's resigned from the position. Speaking at a news conference shortly after the resignation, Anthony Albanese has described the former Labor Premier as a decent human being.
2: She's someone who can be proud, I think, of her achievements over a long period of time, and I wish her well for her future. This will have been a very difficult day.
1: Rebel Victorian Liberal MP Moira Deeming has quit the Parliamentary Liberal Party, confirming she'll remain as an independent on the crossbench. In air business news, Origin Energy has confirmed the information of almost a million customers was accessed in a recent data breach. Dusty Fitzpatrick has that story.
3: The major energy company says it's completed the initial phase of its investigation into the customer data security incident. It believes the information of approximately 900,000 current and former customers was accessed. Those whose information has been accessed will be contacted by the company. Origin says it's working with the government and other agencies, including the Federal Police, as part of investigations into the breach. Dusty Fitzpatrick reporting.
1: The Reserve Bank boss is warning that without a lift in productivity, it'll be difficult for Australians to realise an increase in real wages. Michael Lynch has details.
4: In a speech ahead of tomorrow's release of the latest CPI data, RBA Governor Michelle Bullock says the board is not ruling out further interest rate rises to combat stubborn inflation. However, she says the RBA's monetary policy cannot impact slow productivity growth.
5: The ability of the economy to grow without generating inflation is constrained.
1: An eighth person has died on WA Road since Friday. Police say a 73-year-old woman was driving a Toyota Yaris when she crashed into a roundabout on Old Coast Road at Lake Clifton. She was the only person in the car and died at the scene. Anyone with information should contact WA Crime Stoppers. In air entertainment news, a theatrical version of the much-loved movie The Castle will be staged in Melbourne next year. Rob Sitch, co-creator of the 1997 movie, says some of the humour in the stage adaptation has been modernised, such as a reference to The Trading Post.
6: Marketplace does.
2: Right.
6: And Gumtree does.
2: Yeah.
6: And so that sort of... That instinct is... That actually came from me. I love The Trading Post and I love one column in it. A tiny one called Miscellaneous. And one day I said out loud, this is where the line came from, red telephone box, $620. And Jane said to me, what would you want with a red telephone box? I said, I don't know, but they wouldn't come up that often.
1: Tom Cruise's estranged daughter, Siri, has officially dropped her famous surname. She's now known as Siri Noel. Noel is mother Katie Holmes' middle name. And to the Australian share market, the All Ords has closed up 48 points at 9.112. One Australian dollar was buying 69.67 US cents. This is Air News. In NRL, the Broncos have confirmed forward Preston Rickey will go under the knife to repair a syndesmosis injury suffered during the side's loss to the Cowboys on Saturday. A return to play timeline will be determined after surgery. Penrith Panthers halfback Jack Cole has signed a 3-year deal with the Perth Bears. The 23-year-old will run out for the Bears in their inaugural NRL season next year. A renovation of Sydney's Leichhardt Oval has been approved with a joint $40 million funding boost. The West Tigers' home ground will be transformed with new grandstands and modern facilities. Inner West Mayor Darcy Byrne says the joint state, federal and council funding will help fix up the so-called eighth wonder of the world.
7: This approval means that the next generation of Sydney's sporting fans will still be able to come here and soak up the best atmosphere of any sporting ground in Sydney. And it means that the long, hard fight to save Leichhardt Oval is finally coming to an end.
1: In AFL, the hunt for Essendon's new coach is slowly moving along. The shortlist is former Bombers coach James Hurd, Adelaide coaching director Murray Davis, Fremantle assistant Jamie Graham, and Sydney assistant Mark McVeigh. Australia's total medal tally stood at 59 with 26 gold after day 4 of the Commonwealth Games. Australian Independent Radio News.
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Funeral directors for over 120 years, which actually says it all, really, doesn't it? You're in good hands. They care for both you and your loved ones in your hour of need with professionalism, kindness, and care.

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Music was part of her life from the start. From Busselton, this is Dusty Rule with Let Go on Bunbury 103.7.

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They came to the Southwest from the Philippines, Ireland, and the Aussie was already here. 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
1: 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Prescribed burning has long been regarded as an essential tool for bushfire management in Western Australia, but at what cost? 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

Here's a song about a revolving door moment. A journo is to meet a fellow on assignment. He gets delayed, they don't meet. 2 years later, friends set up a blind date, the same two. 10 years on, they're married. From Perth singer-songwriter Alexia Parenzi, this is 26 on Bunbury 103.7.

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is another talented Southwest musician who's gone on to bigger and better things. Here's one of her early tracks. 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
1: Have a fun time with the kids and grandies on the third Sunday of each month at the Forest Park Miniature Railway. The trains will be running again on the 16th of August in Blair Street. Tickets for rides are only $4. Closed shoes must be worn. You'll be able to treat the littlies with ice cream, drinks and a sausage sizzle. The Forest Park Miniature Railway is running again on the 16th of August. The trains operate between 10 and 2 and are run by volunteers and railway enthusiasts. The Grapevine on Bunbury 103.7.

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1: Who's that I see walking in these woods? Why, it's Little Red Riding Hood.

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1: Come and have some fun at the Giggle Ball, previously known as the Op Shop Ball. It is on Saturday, the 15th of August, from 6:30 to 11:50pm at the Italian Club, 13 White Street, Bunbury. The theme this year is the Wild Wild West. 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Bye.

She's a musician as well as a visual artist from Perth. Morgan Jonell is an artistic force to be reckoned with. Enjoy her smoky, honey-toned voice as we present Undone on Bunbury 103.7.

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1: The Busselton Family History Society are holding a free public workshop. 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

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Here's one now. It's called Under My Skin. It was written by Dave Caffarelli and Michael Nicolakis, who make up the duo Steel. 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

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He studied at WAPA, played at festivals, and has now released Tunnel Lights. 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

This Bunbury singer-songwriter grew up in Stratham. The start of his musical career was at Newton Moore Senior High School. His name is Michael Ward. In late 2023, he released Pluton Amour, now on Bunbury 103.7. Never

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He's unique, he's country, and he's certainly prolific. 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

Now the sun is sinking low, and I'm listening to my old mate Bill's refrain. 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
1: Good morning, I'm Lee Harrison. The head of the Reserve Bank is warning the board won't hesitate to hike interest rates again, if it's required, to combat stubborn inflation. Governor Michelle Bullock has delivered a speech in Sydney ahead of CPI data due out today. She's warned real wages won't increase without a lift to productivity. Governor Bullock says the outlook for the economy remains uncertain.
2: While this makes the task of monetary policy more complex, our objectives haven't changed. The board remains focused on delivering price stability and full employment.
1: The Prime Minister says a potential new oil refinery in WA would boost the country's resilience. Labor's promising $4 million towards a pre-feasibility study into building the facility. Anthony Albanese says Western Australia is the ideal location.
3: This will be, if it is successful, the first new-scale petrol refinery built in Australia since the 1960s. It would create a major boost for local jobs and manufacturing, along with our sovereign capability.
1: Ben Carroll has pledged to call a royal commission into the construction industry in his first act as the new Premier of Victoria. Stephanie Wacklewick reports.
4: Premier Ben Carroll says under his government, integrity will not be optional, warning there will be zero tolerance for anyone who misuses their positions in business, politics or the union movement.
5: Enough is enough. My first action as Premier will be to call a royal commission into the construction sector.
4: Mr Carroll has declared he is not Daniel Andrews nor Jacinta Allen after being sworn in as the 50th Premier of Victoria. In his first press conference as leader, Mr Carroll has also vowed to fast-track follow the money powers for IBAC, which Ms Allen had promised for next year. Integrity appears to have been the turning point, which caused Mr Carroll to change his position just weeks after he declared he couldn't be more proud to make sure his young daughter grows up, knowing he supported Jacinta Allen. Mr Carroll was elected leader unopposed and Gabrielle Williams his deputy after Sonia Kilkenny threw her hat into the ring for the leadership, then pulled out of the race at the last minute. Ms Allen believed she would have won a ballot, but said the messy contest so close to the election would only hurt the Victorian people.
6: Ben Carroll, he will have my congratulations and unqualified support.
4: Stephanie Wacklewick, State Parliament, Melbourne.
1: And American pharmaceutical company Johnson & Johnson is offering to pay up to $7.8 billion to settle 76,000 claims alleging its talcum products caused ovarian cancer. The company maintains the products are safe. The deal must be accepted by 95% of claimants to be finalised. This is Air News. Collingwood coach Craig McRae has put his hand up to lead South Australia's Origin team in 2027. The concept has been locked in for the next 3 years, with South Australia returning to take on Western Australia in Perth next February. McRae says he'd be open to coaching his state.
7: I'd be honoured if that was the case. Growing up watching South Australia play as a young lad at Footy Park on the silver seats and Kernahan kicking 10 goals, all those memories are really vivid for me and something I aspired to do as a player and was lucky enough to do that. And if I was asked to do it, I'd jump at it.
1: To rugby league now, and Tino Fa'asoa-Maloe is still yet to commit himself to Australia for the upcoming Rugby League World Cup. The Titans skipper played for the Kangaroos in last year's Ashes series, but he admits he's put off a call between playing for Australia or Samoa, the country of his heritage.
8: Look, I'm Kangaroo as it is now. I haven't looked into that. I've just been worrying about getting my body right and finding some form this year for the Titans and obviously getting through the off-field stuff and then the Origin stuff. So I haven't looked into it.
1: And tennis stars Novak Djokovic and Aryna Sabalenka are set to form a super pairing in the upcoming US Open mixed doubles. Australian Independent Radio News.
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1: Excuse me, can I please talk to you for a minute?
2: Sure, you know, you look kind of familiar.
1: Yeah, you do too. But I just wanted to know, do you know somebody named?
2: You know his name.

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2: Ouch!

Here's a reflective pop track that captures the excitement of possibility. It's from Perth singer-songwriter Jess Cullity. It's called Fall in Love Again on Bunbury 103.7.

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1: Good morning, I'm Lee Harrison. A desperate search is underway in Japan, with more than a dozen people missing in buildings which collapsed due to an earthquake. The powerful 7.1 magnitude tremor hit the Kumamoto Prefecture, causing damage to busy sites, including a shopping centre and a paper factory. More than 60 aftershocks have been recorded. Authorities say there are multiple deaths confirmed, and Japanese Prime Minister Sanae Takaichi says their focus is on saving as many people as possible.
2: I have instructed relevant ministries to assess the damage, work closely with local government under the policy of putting human life first.
1: The head of the Reserve Bank is warning interest rates could rise again to combat stubborn inflation. RBA Governor Michelle Bullock has delivered a speech in Sydney ahead of today's latest CPI figures. She's warning real wages won't increase without a lift in productivity, and the outlook for the economy remains uncertain.
3: While this makes the task of monetary policy more complex, our objectives haven't changed. The board remains focused on delivering price stability and full employment.
1: The Commonwealth has settled a workplace lawsuit that threatened to reopen the fallout from the Brittany Higgins saga. The proceedings were brought by Fiona Brown, Chief of Staff to former Liberal Minister Linda Reynolds. Ms. Brown alleged former Prime Minister Scott Morrison failed to let her defend herself against allegations of a political cover-up. The terms of the settlement remain confidential. The West Australian Greens have criticised a plan to build a new oil refinery in the state. Prime Minister Anthony Albanese has announced a $4 million feasibility study into the plan. He says it'll help reduce reliance on foreign fuel imports. Greens member Sophie McNeill says it isn't a long-term solution.
4: What this is actually about is the Prime Minister and the Premier trying to make it look like they're doing something just before petrol is about to get really expensive. So they're up there cosplaying in their high-vis and their helmets, trying to make it look like they're helping everyone, whereas actually what they should be doing is helping industry get off diesel and get onto renewables, because that's how you get energy security.
1: Harvey Norman and Latitude Finance have been ordered to pay $55 million in penalties for misleading customers. Jefferson Shaw reports.
5: Harvey Norman ran an ad campaign in 2020 and 2021 for products with no deposit and were interest-free for 60 months. However, the advertisement did not disclose a requirement to sign up for a high-limit credit card and pay associated fees. The federal court found customers entered a fundamentally different financial arrangement than promoted. Harvey Norman has been ordered to pay $35 million in penalties and the credit company Latitude Finance Australia to pay $20 million. Jefferson Shaw reporting.
1: In other news, patients using GLP-1 weight loss medications have been urged to speak to a doctor if they experience painful skin, with 13 patients in Australia reporting a sunburn-like sensation on their skin while taking the products. And temperatures in France are forecast to reach as high as 40 degrees as crews battle serious wildfires. This is Air News. Australia now has a total of 31 Commonwealth Games gold medals. Gymnast Brianna Scott won the women's beam final, while Jess Moore stunned the field to claim gold in the men's parallel bars. Speaking after her event, Scott paid tribute to the Aussie squad in Glasgow.
6: I love those girls so much. We're so close, and it's been so great to share this whole experience with all of them. It means everything to happen there.
1: That audio thanks to Channel 7. Bulldogs coach Luke Beveridge says his side will head to Perth with the intent to win when they face the top of the table Dockers on Friday night. Fremantle sit three games and percentage clear on top of the ladder and are yet to lose a game at home. Beveridge says it's a tough ask, but not impossible.
7: Like any team, they're gettable. GWS got them recently, and that was impressive. It'd be great to be the first ones to be able to pull it off if that's what the equation is. No one's infallible, and that's the way we'll treat it.
1: And in rugby league, disgruntled playmaker Adam Doohehe has been brought back into the West Tigers team for Sunday's clash with Parramatta. Coach Benji Marshall naming Doohehe in his preferred position of halfback just days after he walked out when asked to play lock. Australian Independent Radio News.
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1: Good morning, I'm Lee Harrison. A large-scale search and rescue operation's underway after a major earthquake rattled Japan. Reid Butler reports.
2: The shake came on hard and fast. Japan's meteorological agency registering a 7.1 magnitude earthquake hitting Kyushu Island in the country's south. There was chaos inside supermarkets, and at one shopping centre, a suspected gas explosion caused the collapse of the second floor. Search and rescue crews have remained there through the night looking for survivors. At least 10 are reported missing. There are fears too for workers at a paper factory. Bridges have been destroyed and at least one freight train derailed. Damage everywhere across Japan's second most populous island.
1: Australia's corporate regulator is concerned millions of mortgage holders with offset accounts are missing out on promised savings. ASIC has released a report after reviewing the offset practices of 8 banks representing 70% of Australia's home loan market. Chairperson Sarah Court says some banks are not making sure offset accounts are properly linked to loans.
3: And what that means is that many consumers may be missing out on the interest savings that they were expecting.
1: Ben Carroll begins the task of cleaning house on his first full day as 50th Premier of Victoria in a bid to raise the government's stocks ahead of a state election. He's promised a pause and review of the Melbourne Suburban Rail Loop, a royal commission into big build corruption and reopening police stations. Political strategist and campaign expert Toby Rolfe says the new Premier has a long to-do list, but above all, he's got to get tough.
4: In 4 months, he's got to do more than claim, he's got to demonstrate. And we want to see people in handcuffs, we want to see doors getting kicked in, we want to see, you know, the lime green Lamborghinis getting towed away and all the rest of it. We want to see real evidence that something's happening on corruption.
1: We're being encouraged to sign up as organ and tissue donors this Donate Life Week. Just 1 in 3 Australians are registered to donate. Donate Life Queensland manager Tina Coco says it takes just 60 seconds to sign up.
5: And the easiest way is go to the Donate Life website. QR code takes 1 minute to put in your details and say I'd like to be an organ donor and help save the lives of many Australians.
1: And new data's confirmed an increase in the number of marriage breakups in Australia. The Bureau of Statistics says more than 49,000 divorces were granted in 2025, up on the previous year. The number of marriages registered dropped slightly. This is Air News. Sprinter Lachlan Kennedy has smashed the Australian men's 100-metre record to win a Commonwealth Games silver medal. The 22-year-old ran a blistering time of 9.85 seconds to finally break the 2003 record set by Patrick Johnson.
6: He's run 9.85. It was extraordinary stuff. We've never had a Commonwealth Games final like it, and we've never had an Aussie sprinter like that young man you can see there.
1: That call on 7. Tori Lewis has also broken an Australian record, running 10.99 to win bronze in the women's 100 metres. Port Adelaide have a home game this weekend. They play the Giants on Saturday night. They're sitting 15th on the ladder. Assistant coach Hamish Hartlett says they're not giving up on 2026.
7: For the amount of effort that the playing group have put into this season, it would be lovely to reward that with a couple of extra wins before the end of the season. Whether it happens or not, we'll wait and see, but so long as we're implementing what we're trying to do as a team in all phases of our game, I think that's the most important thing.
1: And in rugby league, Kalyn Ponga will return for the Knights in a big boost for their clash with the Broncos. Fletcher Sharp comes into the halves after Dylan Brown's season-ending knee injury. Australian Independent Radio News.
8: 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Weather forecast for today, mostly sunny with light winds. Busselton's expecting 17 and partly cloudy. Harvey, 19 and sunny. Collie, 18 and sunny. And Perth, 20 and sunny. Bunbury, we're expecting 18 today. 18 and sunny on Thursday. 20 and showers increasing on Friday. And Saturday, partly cloudy in 16 and 18, cloud clearing on Sunday with 18 the maximum. Around our capital cities, Adelaide 14 with a shower or two, and then 14 and a possible shower tomorrow. Melbourne 13 and showers for both today and tomorrow. Hobart 10 and showers today, pretty cool. And then 13 and a shower or two for tomorrow. Canberra 11 and a shower or two, and then 12 and partly cloudy tomorrow. Sunshine in Sydney 18 today and 17 tomorrow. Brisbane 25 with cloud clearing, and then 23 and sunny for tomorrow. And Darwin 31 and sunny for both today and tomorrow. At the moment it's 0 degrees in Collie, 4 in Busselton, and we just dropped down to 3 degrees here in Bunbury. So that's why it's cold in Bunbury. Here's Sheena Easton with Strut from the 1980s at 6 past 6.

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And Bunbury Cycles are celebrating their 7th birthday, the final week of July. And we've got one more $250 present to give away. 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During the first hour, I take the first two callers to go into the draw, and then each hour throughout the day until 3 o'clock, we'll take two callers from different shows, and then on Friday, we'll be drawing that one lucky last winner. Thanks to Daryl and Mop, of course, from Bunbury Cycles at 12 Stewart Street. Give you an update on what's happening with fuel prices. They're starting to creep up. Some homegrown history and also some great music coming up this first hour from Cheap Trick, the Everly Brothers, Jason Derulo, Garbage and Backman Turner Overdrive singing these songs.

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from 2003. That's a group called Busted and What I Go to School For at 19 past 6 on Bunbury 103.7. If you're heading to Perth, just be aware that unleaded petrol is being hiked up by 7-Eleven, Ampol BP and EG Ampol by 30 cents per litre to be $2.99. Down here in Bunbury, Vibe in King Road have dropped their price for unleaded petrol to $1.79.9. 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

The Everly Brothers. All I have to do is dream. Yes, you can stay in bed and dream because it's pretty cold out there at the moment. It's only 4 degrees here in Bunbury. Yes, nice and warm in the bed, I'm sure. But if you start work at 7 o'clock, I better keep getting ready because it's 27 past six at the moment. Good morning, you're live and local with Jeff McNish. And this is The Breakfast Show, sponsored by Martin Burns Bedroom Furnishing, big yellow building at 185 Blair Street. And don't forget, any beds and furniture that you buy, they will deliver anywhere in the southwest for free. Let's have a look at some homegrown history on this day, the 29th of July, 1930. The statue of the infantryman on the war memorial in Anzac Park was funded by Sir Newton Moore. He made an initial donation for the major portion of the amount, with the remaining £25 falling upon the local sub-branch of the RSL. However, Sir Newton forwarded the remaining £25 to the sub-branch, relieving them of the burden. And so the statue, obviously still there, of the infamous infantryman on the Anzac War Memorial here in Bunbury. That was funded by Sir Newton Moore on this day, 1930. Here's Jason Derulo with a song from 2013 called Trumpets at 28 past six.

0: Yes, and the final trumpets are sounding for Bunbury Cycles' birthday celebration, which is all throughout the month of July. We've got one more present to give away, $250, thanks to Daryl and Mop from Bunbury Cycles at 12 Stewart Street. All you need to do is wait for that cue to text in. 0448 057 916 is the number. And during the first hour, I'll be taking the first two callers to text in when you hear the cue. And then each hour after that, right up until 3 o'clock, two people will be chosen to go into the draw. Then on Friday, during the Lunchbox Show, we'll draw out one last lucky winner to pick up $250. Thanks to Daryl and Mop from Bunbury Cycles. They've given us four lots of $250. So three people have already $250 richer. You could be the next one. Just listen out for that cue to text in. Martin Burns,
1: 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It's time to visit the king of mobility, Martin Burns.

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Garbage Only Happened When It Rains, or Happy, sorry, When It Rains, from 1996. 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

And of course, it's Bunbury Cycle's 7th birthday, and we're taking the first two callers to text in on 0448 057 916. The last $250 present is up for grabs, and each hour we'll be taking two people and putting them in the draw. And then on Friday, during the Lunchbox Show, we'll draw out one lucky winner. And we've already done that for three people. You could be the fourth person. Thanks to Daryl and Mop from Bunbury Cycles at 12 Stewart Street. They are giving you the presents as they celebrate their 7th birthday all throughout July. Get in to Bunbury Cycles at 12 Stewart Street and pick up the bargains, all the sales that are happening for their birthday. Don't miss out. Here's Creedence Clearwater Revival. A song called Proud Mary from 1969 at 20 to 7.

proud Mary. And congratulations to Mark B from Boyanup and Brian Warren. You are the lucky two people that have gone into the draw this morning, the first two, for that Bunbury Cycles $250 birthday prize. There'll be more in the next hour. Just keep listening for that cue to text in. Here's the Backstreet Boys, All I Have to Give.

13 to 7 on Bunbury 103.7. Good morning, you're live and local with Jeff McNish, and this is The Breakfast Show, sponsored by Martin Burns Bedroom Furnishing. Big yellow building at 185 Blair Street, and don't forget they're open on Sundays from 11 till 3. Now, from the rebellious front lines of punk bands during his teenage years to navigating the eclectic currents of the Margaret River music scene, that's the journey of Nanup singer Dave Kent. We're pleased to play his local song. It's called 80 Proof here at Bunbury 103.7.

0: Johnny Crawford from 1961 and Daydreams. And if you start work at 7, you better stop dreaming and get up because it's only 8 minutes away.
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Buddy Holly. It doesn't matter anymore. It's 5 to 7. We've got news coming up at 7 o'clock, and I'll update you on the weather, of course. To get us there, here's Backman Turner Overdrive, taking care of business.

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1: Good morning, I'm Lee Harrison. A large-scale search and rescue operation's underway after a magnitude 7.1 earthquake hit Japan. Reid Button reports.
2: The shake came on hard and fast. Japan's meteorological agency registering a 7.1 magnitude earthquake hitting Kyushu Island in the country's south. There was chaos inside supermarkets, and at one shopping centre, a suspected gas explosion caused the collapse of the second floor. Search and rescue crews have remained there through the night looking for survivors. At least 10 are reported missing. There are fears too for workers at a paper factory. Bridges have been destroyed and at least one freight train derailed. Damage everywhere across Japan's second most populous island. Reid Butler, Los Angeles.
1: Mortgage holders are being advised to check their offset account is properly linked to their home loan. Australia's corporate regulator has found an increasing number of banks failing to manage offset accounts. ASIC chairperson Sarah Court says it's costing mortgage holders millions of dollars in promised savings.
3: And to date, we know that $55 million has been compensated to customers where banks have failed to get these linkages right, and that amount is increasing.
1: A Melbourne man suspected to be a key link in the importation of hundreds of kilos of ice and cocaine to Australia each month has been unmasked. Kiara Parker reports.
4: The Australian Federal Police have been hunting James Robert Charles Timms since he was last seen in Sunshine a year ago. The Herald Sun reports the 38-year-old fugitive is allegedly providing Australian criminals with tech support and cryptocurrency money laundering services from offshore. He's now living in the Middle East, allegedly coordinating the shipment of hundreds of kilograms of cocaine to Australia each month, charging a 20% fee for every successful delivery. Timms is also suspected of providing crucial communication support for an Iraqi cartel that's ordered more than 30 firebombings at bars and strip clubs in Melbourne this year. Kiara Parker, Melbourne.
1: A first-of-its-kind study is highlighting how common pregnancy loss is across Australia. Research by the Australian Institute of Health and Welfare shows 3 in 10 women who gave birth in 2022 previously had at least one miscarriage. Around 10% had two or more miscarriages. Spokesperson Deanna Eldridge says the study also highlights the need for better data to improve care during pregnancy.
5: Our study identified 4 main data gaps. These relate to how often pregnancy loss occurs across Australia, access to and quality of pregnancy loss care, impacts of pregnancy loss on quality of life, and access to trustworthy and appropriate information.
1: Qantas has completed what's believed to be the longest ever commercial flight, lasting 24 hours and 24 minutes. And 13 Australian patients have reported feeling a sunburn-like sensation on their skin while taking GLP-1 weight loss medications. This is Air News. Collingwood coach Craig McRae has put his hand up to lead South Australia's Origin team in 2027. The concept has been locked in for the next 3 years, with South Australia returning to take on Western Australia in Perth next February. McRae says he'd be open to coaching his state.
6: I'd be honoured if that was the case. Growing up watching South Australia play as a young lad to footy park on the silver seats and Kernahan kicking 10 goals, all those memories are really vivid for me and something I aspired to do as a player, and was lucky enough to do that. And if I was asked to do it, I'd jump at it.
1: To rugby league now, and Tino Fa'asoa-Maloe is still yet to commit himself to Australia for the upcoming Rugby League World Cup. The Titans skipper played for the Kangaroos in last year's Ashes series, but he admits he's put off a call between playing for Australia or Samoa, the country of his heritage.
7: Look, I'm Kangaroo as it is now. I haven't looked into that. I've just been worrying about getting my body right and finding some form this year for the Titans, and obviously getting through the off-field stuff and then the Origin stuff. So I haven't looked into it.
1: And tennis stars Novak Djokovic and Aryna Sabalenka are set to form a super pairing in the upcoming US Open mixed doubles. Australian Independent Radio News.
8: Bunbury 103.7. Weather forecast for today, mostly sunny with light winds. Busselton is expecting 17 and partly cloudy. Harvey, 19 and sunny. Collie, 18 and sunny. And Perth, 20 and sunny. Bunbury, we're expecting 18 today, 18 and sunny on Thursday, 20 with showers increasing on Friday. partly cloudy in 16 on Saturday and cloud clearing at 18 on Sunday. Around our capital cities, Adelaide, 14 with a shower or two and then 14 and a possible shower continuing tomorrow. Melbourne, 13 with showers for both today and tomorrow. Hobart, 10 with showers and then 13 and a shower or two tomorrow. Canberra, 11 with a shower or two and then 12 and partly cloudy tomorrow. Sunshine in Sydney, 18 today and 17 tomorrow. Brisbane, 25 with cloud clearing and then 23 and sunny for tomorrow. And Darwin, 31 and sunny for both today and tomorrow. At the moment, it's -1 in Collie and 4 degrees in Busselton and Bunbury. And we got down to a minimum of 2.4 at 5:24 a.m. this morning and Busselton 2.5 at 4:41. Collie's still on there, minimum temperature at -1. Good morning, you're live and local with Jeff McNish, and this is The Breakfast Show, sponsored by Martin Burns Bedroom Furnishings. Here's T-Rex with Children of the Revolution at 7:06.

8 past 7 on this day. The name Erin Patterson became famous, of course, and we all know she murdered three of her relatives and seriously injured a fourth by serving beef Wellington containing highly toxic mushrooms in 2023. The fatal mushroom lunch became one of Australia's most talked about cases in decades, probably around the world as well. On July the 29th, 2023, the four guests were welcomed to Patterson's home in Leongatha. A judge sentenced Patterson to life in prison with a three-year non-parole period. Also on this day, Geelong footballer Gary Ablett Sr., aged 33, became the oldest AFL player to kick 100 goals in a season in 1995. And the Beatles movie Help had its royal premiere performance at the London Pavilion on this day in 1965.

12 past 7 on Bunbury 103.7. Bunbury Cycles are celebrating their 7th birthday, and we've got the final $250 to give away as a present from Daryl and Mop. And all you need to do is wait for that cue to text in, and the number, of course, is 0448 057 916. And in this hour, I'll be taking caller number 1 and caller number 10. So get your phones ready. Wait for that cue to text in, of course. And thanks to Daryl and Mop from Bunbury Cycles for allowing us to give you $250. And we'll be drawing that lucky winner on Friday during the Lunchbox Show. Coming up this hour, we've got some great music from Dusty Springfield, The Birds, Smokey Robinson, Cliff Richard and Pelamo Faith singing these songs.

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5: Here's Bananarama with Nana. 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

Bum Recycles are celebrating their 7th birthday and they want to give you $250. All you need to do, of course, is text in now, 0448 057 916, and I'll be taking caller number 1 and number 10. So be the first one or the 10th person in and you can go into the draw. And then on Friday, we'll be drawing out one lucky person to win that final $250. Thanks to Daryl and Mop, of course, from Bum Recycles at 12 Stewart Street. They have given us four lots of $250 to help celebrate their 7th birthday. And they've been around a lot longer than that and can help you with any bicycle purchase or service that you might need. So get in to see the boys at 12 Stewart Street. Here's Desiree with a song from 1998 called Life.

0: 22 past 7 on Bunbury 103.7. Congratulations to Claire Sloan. You were the first one in, so you're in the draw now. And Alan Osborne, you were number 10. So you were both in the draw to win that $250 from Bunbury Cycles and their 7th birthday. Good morning, Alive and Local with Jeff McNish. And this is The Breakfast Show, sponsored by Martin Burns Bedroom Furnishing. And they're trying to get rid of some great floor stock deals. There's only two remaining. All of the rest have gone. So if you need a nice new queen mattress, there are two choices left. Both quality WA-made slumberking mattresses, the Kimberley Superfirm and the Extreme Plush. Now, originally $1,949, reduced to $1,599, and the floor stock clearance is $1,299. So get into the big yellow building at 185 Blair Street.
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2: 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Open Tuesdays and Thursdays, 10 a.m. till 4 p.m. For more information, Google Australind Family History Society or phone 9796 1050. That number again, 9796 1050. 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

Smokey Robinson from the 1970s, Tears of a Clown at 27 past 7 on Bunbury 103.7. We've got state news coming up at 7:30. To get us there, here's Cliff Richard with 12th of Never.

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1: This is Air News West in Australia. I'm Lee Harrison. The WA Greens have criticised a plan to build a new oil refinery in the state. Prime Minister Anthony Albanese has announced a $4 million feasibility study into the plan. He says it'll help reduce reliance on foreign fuel imports. Greens member Sophie McNeill says it isn't a long-term solution.
2: What this is actually about is the Prime Minister and the Premier trying to make it look like they're doing something just before petrol is about to get really expensive. So they're up there cosplaying in their high-vis and their helmets, trying to make it look like they're helping everyone, whereas actually what they should be doing is helping industry get off diesel and get onto renewables, because that's how you get energy security.
1: A man's been questioned after an SUV was driven onto railway tracks in Midvale while the driver was allegedly trying to evade police. Officers had unsuccessfully tried to stop the Holden Trailblazer in Ferguson Street just before 3 yesterday afternoon. The car later hit a railway embankment along Farrell Road and went onto the tracks. The driver ran off, but police say he was arrested nearby. Commissioner Cole Blanch says violent offenders should be locked up to protect Perth's nightlife districts after a one-punch attack in Northbridge on Sunday. A magistrate has rejected police requests for the 19-year-old accused to be subject to an alcohol ban and nighttime curfew, and therefore regular check-ins from officers. Jonathan Hennock was granted bail with only a Northbridge exclusion order, leaving him free to drink in Perth's 4 other protected entertainment precincts. The state's top cop says while courts make their own rulings, police want the strongest possible safeguards against violence.
3: When it comes to a short-term exclusion order, that is listed on a register that the nightclubs have access to. But again, when we're talking about serious crimes like this, the best prevention is detention.
1: To sport now, Fremantle AFLW star Mim Strom is among the WA-based players flying to Sydney today to prepare for Saturday's Australia versus Ireland match at North Sydney Oval. Strom says she's twice had the honour of All-Australian selection, but this is different.
4: But obviously, you don't get to play anyone, so it's really exciting to actually come together and play a match, and what a better way to do it than against the Irish, who we have, you know, heaps of representation over here in Australia, the Irish, and then particularly in the W game as well.
1: At the Commonwealth Games, sprinter Tori Lewis set a national record to win her 100 metres semi-final despite extremely wet conditions. Jenna Forrester has won gold in the women's 200-metre medley. Flynn Southam won the men's 100-metre freestyle. This is Air News Western Australia.
5: Good morning. You're live and local with Jeff McNish, and this is The Breakfast Show, sponsored by Martin Burns Bedroom Furnishings. Weather forecast for today, mostly sunny with light winds. Expected maximum temperature for Bunbury and Collie today, 18, Busselton, 17, Harvey, 19, and Perth is expecting 20. At the moment, it's a cool minus 1 degree in Collie. Feel that. It's 4 degrees in Busselton and Bunbury. At 20.

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All episodes of our wartime heroes, the stories that we actually played on air in the past, are now available again to be re-listened to. And they're on our website. All you need to do, of course, is Google Bunbury 103.7. Our Wartime Heroes is a collection of often heartbreaking but at times humorous stories. The series contains tales of remarkable courage, resilience, leadership and the ability to survive in unimaginable conditions, as you can imagine. Like the final story, that's of Percy Blythe, a young bloke who quickly rose through the ranks to become a lieutenant during World War I. His is a first-hand account based on many letters that he sent home, and he painted a vivid picture of a soldier's life on the battlefield. So check out all of the stories on our website, of course. It's called Our Wartime Heroes. Here's a group called Yes, Owner of a Lonely Heart, at 23 to 8.

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Nick Lockie with I Can't Hate You Anymore at 12 to 8 on Bunbury 103.7. Starting to warm up in Collie. It's gone from minus 1 to 0. At least that's a little bit warmer than what it was. It's 4 degrees in Bunbury and 5 in Busselton. Now, at the age of 4, she started on the violin. That would have really been helpful with her parents. Then on the cello and now songwriting and singing. This is Perth performer Marie Hopkinson. Check out her new single. It's called Changing My Mind.

0: Not too late for Martin Burns. 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

The Birds and Mr. Tambourine Man at 5 to 8. Breck International Film Festival's on right through until the 2nd of August. They've got 13 films, different films from around the world, being shown on Thursday, Friday, Saturday and Sundays. Just check out the Breck website. You can download a copy of the program and check out when films are on. And they'll be on, obviously, tomorrow, the 30th of July, right through till Sunday, the 2nd of August. You should be able to get to see all of those films during those last 4 days. That's the Breck International Film Festival. Yes, great. It's 4 to 8. We've got news coming up at 8 o'clock. I'll give you an update on the weather as well. And don't forget, if you know someone who's having a birthday, send me a text message to 0448 057 916. We'll be doing birthdays and anniversaries in the next hour as well. Even if it's your birthday, we'd like to acknowledge that. Going to finish off this hour with Palomo Faith and Only Love Can Hurt Like This.

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1: Hello there, I'm Sean Bindley. An independent MP argues the government's proposed new petrol refinery does not necessarily align with market shifts towards EVs. The West Australian facility, which would be the nation's first in six decades, is aimed at shoring up supply into the future. Wentworth MP Allegra Spender says the Middle East conflict has largely reshaped how Australians view petrol cars.
2: If they want energy security, they're getting solar, they're getting batteries, and they're getting electric vehicles. And that's good on them because that gives them more certainty over their energy bills. When you have these overseas price spikes, they've got that certainty.
1: Iran's Joint Military Command has threatened to bar ships linked to frozen Iranian assets from transiting the Strait of Hormuz, as the US President and Israeli Prime Minister held closed-door talks at the White House on Tuesday. An Israeli source says the two leaders agreed that Iran must not obtain a nuclear weapon, calling the meeting a major moment of coordination, but the White House has given few other details of what was discussed. The meeting comes as Netanyahu faces a difficult election in October and as the war between the US and Iran enters its seventh month. James Goodison reports from Washington.
3: Of course, they have been firm friends for much of President Trump's second term. The last time they met in person was before the war began in Iran. And now when that started, President Trump said it would last for 4 to 5 weeks. We're now 6 months into that conflict. Part of the reason perhaps that Benjamin Netanyahu wanted to go to the White House today, beyond, of course, the reason he's here at all, which is to pay respects to the late Senator Lindsey Graham, is the fact that he is facing quite a difficult election coming up in October. He is a very divisive figure in Israel, and he was hoping that President Trump, who is very popular in Israel, might throw his support behind him.
1: Ben Carroll's holding a major media engagement this morning on his first full day as Victorian Premier, where he got his first job at Kmart. As Stephanie Vakablik reports, he's set to put every major government project under the microscope.
4: He's declared he's not Daniel Andrews nor Jacinta Allen, and now he's setting out to prove it. Premier Ben Carroll is expected to order a sweeping review of the suburban rail loop, look at fast-tracking Melbourne Airport Rail, and reopen closed police stations. In an effort to rebuild trust with the business community, the Herald Sun reports he'll also offer tax breaks to encourage investment. There are whispers he may even consider turfing former Premier Daniel Andrews' statue. The Premier will begin his first full day in the top job with a media event at Kmart, where he got his first job as a 14-year-old and spent the next 8 years at the store in Airport West, where he grew up. Mr. Carroll has just another 4 months to roll out his new agenda before the November election. Stephanie Wakalowicz, State Parliament, Melbourne.
1: Australia's corporate regulator is concerned millions of mortgage holders with offset accounts are missing out on promised savings. ASIC has released a report after reviewing the offset practices of eight banks representing 70% of Australia's home loan market. Chairperson Sarah Court says some banks are not making sure offset accounts are properly linked to loans.
5: And what that means is that many consumers may be missing out on the interest savings that they were expecting.
1: An issue with a jet fan in the M5 tunnel is causing significant delays for drivers in Sydney. Specialist maintenance crews are working to pull the fan down with the motorway closed heading towards the city. Authorities are working to have the issue fixed ahead of this afternoon's traffic peak. Transport New South Wales's Howard Collins says diversions are in place, but delays will continue. The Australian dollar is buying 69.